0: state trial is set to begin. Wholesale inflation, which shows rising prices before they hit consumers, cooled last month. NPR's Scott Horsley has more on a report from the Department of Labor.
1: Prices at the wholesale level are climbing more slowly now, much like prices at the retail level. A new report from the Labor Department shows wholesale prices in July were up 4.7% from a year ago. That's a smaller annual increase than the 5.5% jump for the 12 months ending in June. Wholesale prices were flat between June and July. The news is likely to be welcomed by inflation fighters at the Federal Reserve, although prices are still climbing faster than the central bank would like. Investors are betting the Fed will feel less pressure to raise interest rates when policymakers meet next month. Still, bond markets are signaling that other interest rates on things like mortgages may go higher. Scott Horsley, NPR News, Washington.
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0: drummer Jay Sennett from his new album, Parallel 49, a reimagining of his 2019 version of that same song, adding more horns, a bigger sound here. And just when you thought. Here on Denver's Jazz, 89.3 KUVO. I'm Paul Donovan on our Thursday evening, 12 minutes after 6 o'clock. And checking traffic, a lot of concert traffic headed north on I-25 to Empower Field there, Mile High. Looks like the Red Rocks concert tonight. Traffic is starting to ease, still a little bit slow going there on the southwest side going north on 470 before Morrison Road there. And there is one incident, actually. We haven't had a lot of incidents, just a lot of slow traffic. This is a crash reported northbound Santa Fe, right at Florida Avenue, about a 5-minute slowdown there. Denver weather, showers and storms tonight, down to 59 by morning. Tomorrow for Friday, still cooler and still wetter. Showers and storms in the afternoon, high of about 83. Right now at 73 downtown here at KUVO. So this year, it marks a centennial of saxophonist John Coltrane, and we're going to pull out the 1965 Love Supreme album. Pianist McCoy Tyner, drummer Elvin Jones, and Denver double bassist Jimmy Garrison. We're going to hear Resolution. That's next on KUVO.
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0: Yes, sir. 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
1: Lettucey. From her latest tribute album to Dinah Washington, If I Never Get to Heaven. The title of the album, For Dinah. And before that, pianist Orrin Evans from his album from a couple of years ago, Red Door, and a tribute to one of his godchildren, Eloise, a tune called Wheezy. And that was trumpeter Nicholas Payton featured on that one. And we started the set with John Coltrane's Resolution from A Love Supreme. Here on Denver's Jazz, 89.3 KUVO. I'm Paul Donovan on your Thursday night, 25 till 7. Andy Owen here at 8 with the Thursday night beat. And the 5th annual Ned Jazz and Wine Fest is coming up week from Saturday. Chipeta Park in beautiful Nederland, west of Boulder. The lineup includes 16-year-old New Orleans pianist River Eckert, who we featured on the afternoon show here a couple of weeks ago. He'll have friend musicians on the stage there. It's going to be a lot of fun. Joe Foki and Same Cloth and Gabriel Santiago Trio. Details on the Ned Jazz and Wine Fest at KUVO.org. So happy birthday. We are remembering pianist Mulgrew Miller, born on this day. And we're going to go back to his 1988 Countdown album featuring Ron Carter and Tony Williams. Here's Exact Change.

0: Denver's own Teresa Carroll, with drummer John Ockel, saxophonist Rich Charlucci, pianist John Armstrong, Roger Johns on bass, and on congas, Ray Pacheco, and Duke Ellington's Don't Mean a Thing. This was taken from KUVO's Live at the Oasis, Volume 5. That was 2002. Wow, time's flying. Kenny Dorham before that, Miner's Holiday, and we started with Mulgrew Miller as we celebrate his birthday today. Exact Change was the name of that track. Here on KUVO, KUVO Jazz, 9 minutes till 7 o'clock on your Thursday evening. I'm Paul Donovan. And traffic board, we got an accident on the north side, disabled vehicle, actually. Right shoulder is blocked, that's southbound 25 after 136th. And it looks like that other incident on Santa Fe, northbound at Florida, still there. And it looks like it's slow from about Evans Avenue. Northbound 25 through the tech center still. That could be just late concert traffic headed to Mile High tonight. All right, Denver weather. Showers and storms still possible tonight, down about 59 by morning. Tomorrow's Friday. It'll still be cooler, up to about 83, and a chance for showers and storms in the afternoon. Right now, it's 70 downtown here at KUVO. So we've got Zakai Curtis from his brand new album, Sonoluminescence. We're going to play the title track next on KUVO.
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2: Live from NPR News in Washington, I'm Ryland Barton. The Pacific-based aircraft carrier U.S. George Washington is heading toward the Middle East. This comes after reports of mental health and supply issues aboard the USS Abraham Lincoln, which has spent a record-setting 240 days at sea supporting the Iran war. Independent military news outlets report that sailors have attempted to jump from the carrier. NPR has not confirmed those accounts, but in a statement tonight, the U.S. military did confirm that one sailor fell overboard earlier this month and was quickly and safely recovered. Massachusetts Democratic Congressman Seth Moulton is a Marine veteran and one of the lawmakers demanding answers about conditions on the ship.
3: It's so obvious that nobody here believes in the mission. I don't believe in the mission. How can our troops floating around the Gulf believe in this mission when it's been an abject failure, when it's actually done more to empower Iran than can curtail their nuclear weapons program or anything else? And that's why we got to end this war.
2: The Navy acknowledged that the Iran war has created an environment, quote, where traditional supply hubs in the Middle East were disrupted by combat actions. A judge has dismissed a Trump administration lawsuit that accused Harvard University of ignoring harassment of Jewish students during pro-Palestinian demonstrations. The decision says the Trump administration failed to prove an ongoing violation of federal anti-discrimination laws. The judge says the cases are too isolated and episodic to prove a persistent civil rights violation. The board of the Kennedy Center in Washington, D.C. has voted to add President Trump's name back to the facade of the performing arts venue and move forward with a two-year closure. It sets up a test of a federal judge who ruled Trump's name was added illegally and blocked the closure. Starting as soon as September, Israeli banks are warning they might cut off services completely to Palestinian financial institutions in the occupied West Bank. NPR's Emily Fang explains why.
4: Palestinian banks use the shekel, Israel's currency, but Israeli banks have been concerned of exposure to terror financing and money laundering. Yahya Shunar, the head of the West Bank's Monetary Authority, warned of catastrophe if Israel's banks do not accept money deposited in accounts in the West Bank.
5: Gradually, you will face interruption of basic foods and services coming to Palestine. You will have an interruption of basic fuel,
4: as well as foodstuffs and electricity, all of which the West Bank buys from Israel. Already, Palestinian banks have been so overloaded with cash Israel will not take that Shunar says some of the bills are rotting inside vaults. Emily Fang, NPR News.
2: Ukrainian drones have struck a major refinery deep inside Russia, marking the fourth attack in 3 days. This is part of Kyiv's ongoing campaign to disrupt Moscow's vital oil sector. The attacks follow a series of attacks on a Russian naval base on the Black Sea coast. Meanwhile, Russia has responded with missile and drone strikes across Ukraine, killing at least 4 people. This is NPR.
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0: multi-instrumentalist Nicholas Payton, and with Butcher Brown. This is from his tribute album to this year's centenarians John Coltrane and Miles Davis. The album, A Supreme Blue, with John Coltrane's Pursuance. And by the way, Butcher Brown plays our block party coming up Friday, August 28th at Levitt Pavilion. And before that, pianist Emmett Cohen, featuring drummer Jeremy Pelt. Also Ron Carter, Joe Farnsworth. And that tune, well, William Eaton, his tribute to Monk. Here on KUVO, Kuvo Jazz, I'm Paul Donovan on your Thursday evening, 16 minutes after 7. Andy Ozen here at 8 with the Thursday night beat. And just checking the traffic board, we still have that incident on the north side coming south on I-25. There is a crash off on the right shoulder, right around 128th Avenue Bridge there. And it is slow from before E-470 there, the Northwest Parkway. And further south from there, we still have that accident reported, 85 northbound at Florida. That's been there for quite some time, so maybe that incident's been moved. But northbound 25, still slow from about Bellevue all the way to Colorado. Slow speeds there. All right, Denver weather. Showers and storms possible still early tonight, down to 59 by morning. Friday tomorrow, it's going to be the same. Cooler, pretty calm during the day, hopefully. And showers and storms later in the afternoon, high about 83. It is 70. Now, downtown here at KUVO. So, coming up next, our next set, we're going to start off with organist brother Jack McDuff from his 1996 album, It's About Time. And this is his collaboration with his protege, Joey DeFrancesco. And we're going to hear a track called Pork Chops and Pasta. That's next on KUVO.
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John Clayton and Renee Marie. A smile medley. This is from the work entitled 2-0 Duo. And that was John's son, Gerald, on piano. And before that, you heard Descarga 7 from the Brian Lynch Eddie Palmieri project. And we started the set with brother Jack McDuff on the organ there. Here on KUVO, Kuvo Jazz, Paul Donovan here, 20 minutes before 8 o'clock on your Thursday evening. Andy O's in here at 8 with the Thursday night beat. And we're just 2 days away from a Live at the Vineyards.

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But yeah, Etienne Charles, his Creole Orchestra on the big stage, and Tanya Boyd Cannon, vocalist from New Orleans, under the giant tent and party lights, and all the food from 20-some-odd food vendors, and it's just a feast of food, wonderful music celebrating the jazz, and hope to see you there. 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All right, we are celebrating the birthday today of pianist Mulgrew Miller, and this is something from 2002, Mulgrew Miller with Wingspan, and a tune called The Sequel.

0: Denise Donatelli. This is from her new work, Take My Breath Away, and Stevie Wonder's As If You Read My Mind on piano, Jeffrey Keyser, and an ensemble of about seven on this production. And before that, as we celebrate the birthday of pianist Mulgrew Miller, Mulgrew and Wingspan, the sequel. Here on KUVO, KUVO Jazz, I'm Paul Donovan, 7 till 8, and Andy's in here at 8 o'clock with the Thursday Night Beat. Hope you enjoyed the music this afternoon. Have a wonderful night. I'm going to leave you with Adrian Young from his Afro Disco Makossa. And we'll play the title track. That is straight ahead here on KUVO.
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0: All right. Greetings. Welcome to the night beat, the beat, the beat, the night beat. There's my music. Like, not there for a minute. Welcome to the beat. How y'all are? Welcome, Beatniks. It's me, Andy O, here till 10 p.m. when Abby Clark takes the wheel on this rainy night. Let me hear from ya. I'm over here at 303-291-0666. Playing my Thursday night fair till 10 o'clock, like I said. So, working backwards, since I didn't have a chance to tell you up front, what did we play? Well, we had something from the Mystatics with James Brandon Lewis. A couple birthday peoples. James Brandon Lewis is today, what is he, 45 or something like that? 43 years old. And then the Mystatics, great band. They've been together hooking up since, I think this was like 2024, maybe. It's not an old group, but James Brandon Lewis been making a name for himself in the jazz world as quite a great sax player. Look out for that name. Okay. Mulgrew Miller in the middle with maybe one of the best albums of the modern era in jazz, The Countdown. And the band? Well, check this out. How do you get a band like this? Ron Carter on the bass, Joe Henderson on the tenor sax, Mulgrew, Grew on the piano, and Tony Williams on the drums. Man, what a band. What an album. No longer with us. The late Mulgrew Miller, happy birthday, happy heavenly birthday to Mulgrew. Okay? Hearing from 4 Mile Dave, Shelley, who else? And Roe, Brother Roland. Yeah. Glad you guys are digging it. Oh, and we started with A Generation Gap from Swiss Movement, Les McCann, Eddie Harris. The one that doesn't get played on that album, Benny Bailey. Benny's birthday was just like a few days ago. Anyway, here I am, 10 o'clock. I'm moving out, making room for Abby. She's getting a good show together for you as we speak, as a matter of fact. Anyway, Michelle Ndege Ocello coming up next. Brand new one from her. The new album is called Synonym. We got a little advance cut from it. And you'll recognize the tune, so it's a surprise. And then some Motion Worker. That's ahead after these words. It's the beat.
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All right. Shakedown Street. I figured many would recognize the song, if not the artist, because it's a new album. It's called What Next? Russ Annexter's Hippie Big Band. I played something off of them. Was it last week sometime? Yeah. It's an interesting album. Big band playing, you know, classic rock. Anyway. And then before that, Motion Worker, one called Move. And a new one from Michelle and Deggy Ocello, starting us off. And I'll play the other one we got probably next week. Hey, glad you're tuned in. It is the beat, the night beat. Thank you for listening. Thank every one of you for listening. Tell your friends. We got it rolling out. You know, I wonder, it's raining out there and it's real romantic looking, the street lights reflecting on the pavement and the neon and all that. And I thought, well, I could go mellow. But now this is what we do. We shake it up, baby. So that's what we're going to continue to do, right? Next up is some Sonny Rollins. And then after that, Randy Brecker with Ada Robati. So that's ahead on the beat.

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1: Little surprise on you there. Well, you shouldn't be surprised if you know me by now. I love me some more. The band, not the disaster. Cisco Kid. Yeah. We started, well, that was a long set because it opened the set. Dr. Lonnie Smith Octet Psychedelic Pie. And what is that from? Like 19. It's more recent than it sounds, frankly. Psychedelic Pie. Oh, yeah. 2013. That's right. And then Gene Ammons, The Jug, 1969 fantasy recording from The Boss Is Back, Son of a Preacher Man, Delbon Lamar Organ Trio after that, Bo Show, 2020. Yeah, got to see him and that trio, up there at the Levitt a couple of years ago. That was pretty cool. A Kubo drop joint. And then War, Cisco Kid from 1972, The World is a Ghetto. And you know what? Somewhere I've written a list of what I think the most important albums, and The World is a Ghetto is on there. I don't have them listed 10, 9, 8, 7, 6, like that. Just a bunch of really great albums that were important and really good. Okay, coming up, we're going to hear from Dave Stryker's 8-track, doing a, well, it's a surprise. Let it be a surprise. Jay Sennett's most recent, Parallel 49. Jay Sennett, a radio guy and a marvelous drummer and composer too, band leader, and a chef. All right, then. Seamus Blake after that, Steve Kahn. That's all up ahead here. And a shout out to, man, I'm getting texted. Let me textify for you. Let's see. Who is that? Okay. Oh, yeah, he does. Okay. So somebody's texting me about Mary Halverson and John McLean, and she's played with him, and Bill Frisell. There's a lot of great Mary Halverson duets out there. Four Cornered Room. Somebody just texted me that. Four Cornered Room, one of the great songs of ever. And then shout out to Bacon and 4 Mile Dave. Yeah. And Miss Linda and Dave. The other Dave. Or Dave Point Two. Or, no, I actually knew this Dave before the other day. All right. Well, anyway, and Brother Roland. So thank you all for reaching out. It's good to hear from you. To the things. We got a couple of words. And then Dave Stryker.
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3: All right, well, it's time for me to bounce. Abby is in the wings. She's got a lot of great music she's put together. So stick around for that. I thought she was there. And, well, she's around somewhere. And in the meantime, I'm going to leave you with Suncatcher, one called Solaire, a real nice single from them. And then Cocoroco, we're going to hear from that. And that'll ought to take us up to the top, pretty much, I'm saying. So, listen, anyway. Be kind, because you don't know what's going on down where the spirit meets the bone. And I'll be in here again Sunday. I hope to see you at the Live at the Vineyards. I'm going to be there. Me and my lady friend, me and my fiancé, going to be there. So we're going to be right out there in front of everybody, with everybody. At Live at the Vineyards. Hope you make it. It's going to be really a swinging affair. All right, it's time. Here's Solaire, Suncatcher. Later.

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It's KUVO 89.3 FM. Abby Clark with you until midnight, and just so happy to be back in this chair, especially when I'm playing music homegrown here in Colorado. This is the band What We Doin'. What We Doin'? It is a creative music collective here, and I love what their intentions are. They create a space for detail, experimentation, and a constant pursuit of something that feels honest. I really dig that track, Joe Cool, which was released this year, and great writers on it from the band. We have writer, producer, and the mixing engineer, The Soundbender. We have writer and saxophonist, Saxy Maxi. Trombonist, loved the work on that by Tommy Van Den Berg, also a writer, and vocals by Feel Good. Beautiful tone. I'm excited to see what's next for this group, especially in the live setting, because I got a feeling that they probably make the room move. This is KUVO Jazz. Thanks for tuning in on this Thursday night. I'm with you again throughout this evening, and I'm taking a look at this recent trip I took to Telluride Jazz with All Day West and Will, our amazing producer. We held it down for KUVO. Maybe you were there and you stopped by the booth. Well, I've got music throughout here from the artists that were featured. I've got a few interview clips as we had the lovely opportunity to speak with some of those artists. And I have other songs in here that kind of remind me of the journey. I guess I kind of played like a little Mad Lib with mountains, and you go through Monarch Pass. So I got a song about butterflies, and yeah, we're just having fun. So let's kick things up. Let's kick things up with DTF. DTF, a great Oregon trio, newer on the scene, but you're going to recognize these players. Adam Deitch, I mean, the man, he's of Lettuce and Butterfly Quintet and so many other projects. Grammy-nominated guitarist Ari Tittle of Dumpster Funk and rising star organist Sam Frybush of His Golden Messenger. These three really harken back to the sound of the legendary Oregon trios. And you can really hear that honoring in their sound. Check out KUVO.org too, because we just posted a little recap of some of these great artists there for you to check out. But in the meantime, here's some music. DTF with Chester. This is their new project, Another Side of the Sound. 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

0: little bit of exciting next generation jazz here on KUVO. It's the Jazz Odyssey, and this artist, India Owens, man, oh man. First of all, we're recapping Telluride Jazz as so many jazz heads flocked to the Western Slope. It was like one musical migration to Telluride for their jazz festival, which was in its 49th year this last year. So many great musicians showed up for the music, showed up for the community. There were student bands. There were musicians from across the nation. There were some Colorado-based musicians and lots of enthusiasts, including ourselves. So we camped out and got to see India Owens literally light the stage up. You know how Kim Berry says, "Who says you can't dance to jazz?" That's so true with the energy that she brought her band, The Cookout, which was based off of the Detroit cookouts that she grew up being a part of. This band was just on top of it. She had an ability to lead that band so tightly and, like, the perfect moment, call upon the musicians in her group to step up and do and play a solo. She was incredible, both on the stage at Telluride Jazz in their town park and then in the Jazz After Dark. It was like jazz in the club, and it was an amazing time. Shout out to India Owens, who spent 7 years on The Late Show. Now she's out doing her thing, and the world couldn't be better for it, y'all. Look at KUVO.org in the next few days as I'll post our full conversation. She's a bright star and loves supporting the music here on KUVO. Speaking of supporting the music, let's dive into another artist that I got to see when we were at Telluride Jazz. I'm talking about Adrian Quesada. Adrian Quesada is a guitarist and producer. He's got this group, Trio Asesino, with Joshy Soul and Jay Mumford. He calls them his dream team because they share this common musical language and thread of jazz discovery through hip-hop samples. But Adrian Quesada really locked into his own sound as a border kid when he discovered people like Santana and Latin rock.
1: Still probably the most important experiment and fusion of that time was what Carlos Santana was doing in the late 60s, early 70s, which is in the Bay Area. You know, you had soul musicians and jazz musicians and funk musicians and Latin percussionists, and then you had him and all that came together. There's a lot more deep cuts that of in that world that inspired me as a Mono Digger, but that was a big deal on me because I grew up in a border town, immersed between two cultures, Mexico being 5 minutes away, but living on the American side. So I heard Latin music, I heard American music, speaking two languages throughout the day, you know. So when I started discovering music like that, I guess for me, the separation between genres of like, oh, this is Latin music and this is English music, or this is in Spanish, this is in English, those distinctions don't exist for me because I grew up bilingual, bicultural, like, so it wasn't even forced. It's just like, I'd actually like sometimes have conversations with family where I'm speaking in English and they're speaking in Spanish, mm-hmm. or vice versa.
2: Yeah.
1: So none of like language and rhythms. And I guess later on in life, I'd started to find that part of my sort of mission was like to show people how much more we had in common through music, you know, and that like Latin rhythms are pretty much the same thing as soul rhythms. Sort of with a different palette. And then also, now I'm going on tangents, but like as a DJ, when you like play music, when you blend from one song to the other, I like try to show people like a Carlos Santana rhythm goes exactly underneath a soul song from that same period or a funk song, and you can put an African song on top of that and a Latin song, a salsa song on top of that, and those rhythms are all kind of the same thing. They're just being painted with a different palette.
0: Adrian Quesada, guitarist, producer. I wish I had like hours to talk with him because the just musical knowledge and the passion, the amount of times that he just went down this rabbit hole was incredible. I said, next time we better do more of that. So let's dive into this album, Trio Asesino. It's self-titled for this new group and it was released in March. But listen to these sun-soaked rhythms. This is what he brought to Telluride on Saturday when the mountain breeze was coming through the canyon. Things were warm on the stage with Adrian Quesada and Trio Asesino, and we're going to hear it right here on KUVO.

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You know that room was having a good time when Don Was and the Panda Choi Ensemble laid that one on them, Nubian Lady. And this is a track that's by Kenny Barron. But Yusuf Lateef also had a wonderful version as well that is highly remembered. And I feel like they were tapping into that for sure. Big, big fan of Don Was and the Panda Choi Ensemble, especially after I got to see them out at Telluride Jazz. Like, they know how to really get the party going. They were on Friday night, first on the main stage, then they were at the historic Sheraton, and they played Blues for Allah front to back, which is crazy because Telluride has such an incredible history with the Grateful Dead. So, like, it was kind of wild. Everybody was grooving, shaking. It was awesome. But the vocalist is somebody that I walked away being like, I need to keep an eye on what she's got going on. Stephanie Christian. Like, think about, like, the iconic rock jazz goddess front woman, and that's what she is. Like, the way that she was moving with the music, singing, but also, like, just embodying was so, so righteous. Incredible, incredible chops as a vocalist. And the whole band, I mean, they had Dave McMurray at the sax, Louis Resto at the keys. They had Vincent Chandler on the trombone, John Douglas on the trumpet, Jeff Canaday at the drums, and percussionist Mahindi Masai. Guitarist Wayne Gerard also on the bill. Like, very, very all-star staff, musical band. But I'm a big fan, and Don Was leading the Blue Note Records now. So incredible, incredible music, and we're kind of diving into some of the acts that were on the Telluride Jazz Dave stage here on KUVO. So thank you for tuning in. Abby Clark here with you until midnight, and lots of great music on tap. We'll keep diving into some of those musicians as well as some music that kind of reminds me of the journey of getting out there. It's a beautiful drive out into the mountains to see this live music. So we'll continue with Many Colors with Oh, the Places You'll Go, because that's kind of how it feels like. 1 minute you're here in Denver, at least for me, and the next minute you're in this beautiful box canyon on the western slope. Here's Many Colors, based here in Colorado, for your pleasure on KUVO.

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Butterfly Quintet, man, they go so hard, and I love it. Butterfly Quintet out of Denver, Eric Benny Bloom, Dominic Lally, Adam Deitch, Borum Lee, and Hunter Roberts. Talk about an all-star band. Upper Hand was the track that we heard off of Coast. Before that, Peach Fuzz, The Proteins. And this is a playlist inspired by Telluride Jazz. Butterfly Quintet actually was on the lineup last year, which was my first time attending the festival. And Peach Fuzz, because, you know, you go through Palisade, you got to get the peaches. It's Kubo Jazz, Abby Clark here with you. Appreciate you riding along. Thank you to everybody that's texted in on the text line. It's so fun to talk music with you. Like, literally the highlight of my night is being able to connect with you over this music. So let me know what you think. The number is 303-291-0666 as we continue onward. Another great band and just legend that I got to catch this week was Herbie Hancock. My first time, I had to go. It was my first time also at the Chautauqua, which is what a beautiful, beautiful historic venue that is. And it was so intimate at the same time to watch this incredible musician that's changed the course of time in music play with his great band. There was actually a tribute to Herbie at Telluride Jazz from Julian J3PO Pollock Trio. They threw it back to Sly. And before that, Julian talked about playing with Herbie Hancock at the piano and playing the chords to this song. And Herbie was like, wait a minute. It was like he played the wrong chord. Herbie was trying to figure it out. And they actually sat at the piano and he goes, I played Herbie Hancock on my phone on Spotify with Herbie Hancock. And then Herbie goes, oh, that was a mistake. But yet it was baked in, and that was the way that it sounded. So it was kind of a cool insight. And then going to see him, like, you can tell he's just, like, such a cool, sweet, funny guy. I bet that was just, like, a really interesting moment with him. But then he went and he just threw it down on Sly. So we're going to play it for you. Julian J3PO Pollock Trio, KUVO Jazz. And by the way, Butterfly Quintet was in our studios, and that session is at KUVO Jazz's YouTube channel. So if you love what you hear, please dive in, continue to support these amazing musicians in our community. Julian J3PO Pollock Trio with the Herbie Hancock's Sly on KUVO.

0: This is Etienne Charles. I'll be live at the Vineyards on Saturday, August 15th with my Creole Orchestra. 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

0: The highway hustle, we've all been there. Driving to meet the destination. Maybe you're driving now. Thanks for tuning in to KUVO Jazz. Abby Clark here with you until midnight on the Jazz Odyssey. And a little show inspired by recent travels out to Telluride Jazz Festival last weekend. Had to do a little bit of a highway song for us. And gratitude before that, Lonnie Liston-Smith, because that's what I walk away with after having these live music experiences, hanging out at the booth with Michael and Laura and other friends from KUVO as we all enjoy the sounds and these really, really talented musicians that put their heart and soul out there with the music. So we're going to continue on with another musician that was on the bandstand, trumpeter, vocalist, composer, record producer, Theo Croker, coming from a very important line of music. His grandfather was trumpeter Doc Cheatham, and he has really come into his own sound. His last record, Dream Manifest, was really magic. He was here in Colorado performing that around when it came out, and he had a Dazzle date as well. But this was a project pulled from the papers of his dream journal. Alday West got to speak with him last time when he was in town about that specific project. And so when they ran into each other at Telluride, it was just like two old friends. So fun to watch. You're going to have to keep an eye out for that reel coming to KUVO. But here's a little snippet of them going back and forth about Brazil, which was Brazilian music was the current focus in Theo Croker's world when they spoke around the release of Dream Manifest. So Alday West followed up with him on that.
1: I think, you know, you've performed there a few times, and then also you did a couple songs.
2: No, I never performed there.
1: Really? I thought you were in Sao Paulo?
2: I played a show. Sale Giorgi invited me to play at his show. Ooh. He wanted to play the song Jazz is Dead with his band.
1: So you went to Jazz is Dead.
2: I did. I can't. How can I say no to Sale Giorgi? I just ran into him at his release party, and he was like, bro, come play this show. And I was like, okay. And then I'm like, what do you want to play? He's like, Jazz is Dead. I was like, nah, come on, really? It was crazy. So that's it. That's the only time I've ever performed in Sao Paulo.
1: Okay, all right. Well, I know you also did a couple of songs recently with Moses Dos Santos.
2: Yeah, I did.
1: And yeah, tell me about how that collaboration came about. Those are great.
2: I've known Moses
1: tunes.
2: For years.
1: Yeah.
2: I said, that's a bad dude, man. And he got a big heart, deep musical bag.
1: And that album was kind of like him
2: that album.
1: He's
2: been working on it, and he's got a lot. I mean, I can't stop but think about all the stuff you didn't hear. That couldn't fit
1: all
2: in
1: the
2: that.
1: Stuff
2: you know
1: that
2: what I mean?
1: In the studio,
2: got a whole vault. That yeah, goes in, works hard. I love it.
1: Hopefully, we'll get that.
2: A vibe. His live is a vibe too.
0: Ooh, Theo Croker from Telluride Jazz, kicking it with Alday West. That reel's going to pop up. Did a little Kuvo cues together. And so more questions like that and more fun with the two of them. Right now, though, Alday West was like, check

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the incredible lettuce based here in Colorado. A lot of the members are. Well, they were the headlining act at Telluride Jazz. So, you know, we had to end it with them. They are an incredible, incredible funk band, and they did a tribute to the great Miles Davis. Speaking of which, they played a version of Human Nature that was just, it's going to live rent free in my head. I'm not going to stay long on the mic because this feels like crazy work to talk over the great Miles, but I just want to say thank you so much for tuning in and being a part of the show today and all the days here on KUVO. You make this station what it is. Thank you again so much for hanging out with me. I'm Abby Clark. I'll catch you on the flip side. Let me get out of the way of Sir Miles, and you can follow up with KUVO.org and on our socials as well as we continue to roll out the great conversations we had at Telluride Jazz. All right, good night, y'all.

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Recorded in 1978 from a record called Redneck Jazz, a man called the world's greatest guitar player that you never heard of, Danny Gatton, who left the planet way too soon in 1994. That's him playing Ode to Billy Joe. Before that, two great records from 1959 from Andre Previn and his pals play West Side Story, I Feel Pretty, and his pals are Red Mitchell on bass and Shelly Mann on drums, and Miles Davis and Gil Evans collaboration before that of the iconic Sketches of Spain from 1959. I'm Jana Lee Ross. 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

Live in Baltimore, 1967, Freddie Hubbard playing Willow Weep for Me, Vennie Maupin helping him out on tenor, and Kenny Barron on piano. Before that, many years later, Kenny Barron in a beautiful trio with Charlie Hayden on bass, Roy Haynes on drums, the tune Sail Away, written by the trumpeter Tom Harrell, and we heard Tom Harrell on the track before that, in a combo led by Phil Woods. The tune is called 222. I'm Jana Lee Ross. Thanks for listening to Jazz with me. And the divine Miss Sass will sing us out for the hour. Sarah Vaughan.

They didn't call her divine for nothing, you know. In the late 50s, Ms. Sarah Vaughan. I'm Janie Lee Ross. Thanks for listening to Jazz With Me. 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

Still crazy, it's true. After all these years, the Paul Simon song, as interpreted by Brad Meldow, Jorge Rossi with him on drums, and Larry Grenadier on bass. Thanks for listening to Jazz with me. I'm Janet Lee Ross, and you can get in touch with us anytime and let us know what you love about jazz. 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

Pat Metheny playing the Miles Davis tune, Solar. Roy Haynes on drums, Charlie Hayden on bass. Before that, from Bass and Bosses. The bass refers to Pierre Michelot leading that record. And the Bosses, one of them at least, Toots Thielemann playing harmonica. That was the beautiful Jimmy Rowell's song, The Peacocks. And before that, from Organ Grinder Swing, Jimmy Smith with Kenny Burrell playing guitar and Grady Tate on drums. Oh No Babe is the tune from Organ Grinder Swing. And this is Jazz.

from Much in Common, a collaboration of Ray Brown and Milt Jackson together leading an all-star big band. That was the Neil Hefti tune, Two for the Blues. Before that, Milt Jackson in 1972 from his big CTI extravaganza, Creed Taylor producing that record for Someone I Love, Milt Jackson's tune with an all-star studio orchestra. And we kicked off the set with Bags Groove, Milt's tune, Milt not playing vibes on that, Johnny Little playing vibes, Bobby Timmons leading the group. I'm Jana Lee Ross. Thanks so much for listening to Jazz with me. You can get in touch anytime and let us know what you love about jazz. 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

I have often said on this program that Ray Brown is everywhere. The legendary bassist who began his career in the 40s playing with Dizzy Gillespie and Hank Jones, and then went on to have a legendary partnership with Oscar Peterson and became one of the most prolific sidemen ever till he died in 2002. Now here's Ray as a soloist from his tune called I Just Can't Fool Myself.

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The tune I Remember April, not April in Paris, although it was recorded in Paris in 1995 with the soul Parisian Stefan Grappelli playing violin, Michel Petrucciani playing piano, Roy Haynes on drums, and George Mraz on bass. Thanks for listening to Jazz. I'm Jana Lee Ross, and you can get in touch anytime and let us know what you love about jazz. 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

It ain't necessarily so. The Gershwin tune from Porgy and Bess. Lynn Ariely at the piano before that. A duet of Ron Carter on bass, Houston Furson playing sax. The tune Einbahnstrasse. Ron Carter wrote it, and Einbahnstrasse, that's German for one-way street, kicked off the set with Down by the Riverside. Great Oliver Nelson arrangement from Jimmy and Wes, the dynamic duo. And that means Jimmy Smith on organ, Wes Montgomery on guitar, classic record. I'm Janie Lee Ross. Thanks so much for listening to Jazz with me.

Portrait in Black and White, composed by Antonio Carlos Jobim. Chet Baker in his final recording live in Tokyo in 1987. And before that, back home in Indiana, Lenore Raphael at the piano with Howard Alden playing guitar. Thanks for listening to jazz. Here's another track from the dynamic duo of Jimmy Smith and Wes Montgomery, In Any Season, Baby, It's Cold Outside.

the dynamic duo of Jimmy Smith on organ, Wes Montgomery playing guitar, the tune Baby, It's Cold Outside. I'm Jana Lee Ross, and just let the jazz keep you warm. 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

A bit of a 21st century wash on the classic Joe Zawinul tune, Mercy, Mercy, Mercy, from Tom Scott's Cannon Reloaded, his tribute to Cannonball Adderley. I'm Janalee Ross. Thanks so much for listening to Jazz With Me.

0: Milt Jackson on Vibes in 1972, leading that record called Sunflower, a big Creed Taylor production with an all-star band backing him up. The Michel Legrand tune, They're All Beautiful When Michel Legrand Writes Them. That was What Are You Doing for the Rest of Your Life. Before that, another Michel Legrand tune, again, beautiful. You Must Believe in Spring. Tierney Sutton from her record The Paris Sessions. And we started off with McCoy Tyner paying tribute to John Coltrane. That was Naima. McCoy Tyner recorded live on Coltrane's birthday, September 23rd, 1997, at the Village Vanguard. With him, his frequent collaborators, George Mraz on bass, Al Foster on drums. I'm Jana Lee Ross. Thanks for listening to Jazz with me.
1: You know, sometimes we're not prepared for adversity. When it happens, sometimes we're caught short. We don't know exactly how to handle it when it comes up. Sometimes we don't know just what to do when adversity takes over. And I have advice for all of us. I got it from our pianist, Joe Zawinul, who wrote this tune. And it sounds like what you're supposed to say when you have that kind of problem. It's called Mercy. Mercy. Mercy.

That is called Broken Wing, a Richie Bayrock tune. Chet Baker's final recording, 1987, with Hein van der Gijn on bass, Harold Denko on piano, John Ingles on drums. The tune Broken Wing. And before that, Renee Marie referenced Broken Wing in that song, Autobiography. Renee Marie singing. She wrote the song and backed up by the H2 Big Band. Kicked off the set with Rain, written by Mark Cohen, who is playing piano on Bill Stewart's record, Think Before You Think. The great drummer Bill Stewart with Dave Holland on bass. Joe Lovano playing sax on that record. Mark Cohen himself on piano. Thanks so much for listening to Jazz. I'm Janie Lee Ross. And Tierney Sutton in Paris is singing us out for the hour.

0: Murphy, Murphy, Murphy, Murphy. Thank you.
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Thank you so much for joining me during this hour of music. You're with D. Alexander. We just heard the music of Kevin O'Connell and his quartet. He's on piano, featuring Adam Brenner on alto, Paul Gill bass, Mark Taylor drums, from the recording Hot New York Minutes. We heard his composition, One for Cliff. Hope you are well. Happy you tuned in. Great things in store for you. So please stay with me as we take this journey together. So stay with me. This is Jazz.

Miss Jill McCarron on piano and her trio, featuring Vincent Herring and Randy Brecker from her recording, Jen. We heard her rendition of My Shining Hour. And before that, we heard from Daphnis Prieto, featuring the voice of Luciana Souza from the recording, Cantar, When I Miss You. Let's continue with Tower of Power from East Bay, Greece, sparkling in the sand.

The voice of Alyssa Allgood from her recording, From Here. She's supported by Jeffrey Keezer on piano, John Patitucci bass, Kendrick Scott drums, Greg Ward on saxophone. And we heard her composition, Brave Little Flower. Right before that, we heard from Mr. Charles McPherson from his recording, Reverence, with an ode to Barry, as in Barry Harris, who was one of his mentors, bandmates, and friends. From Reverence. Let's continue with Ambrose Akamusiri on trumpet from On the Tender Spot of Every Calloused Moment. Let's take a listen to his composition. Mr. Roscoe, consider the simultaneous.

Lady Abby Lincoln from Who Used to Dance, her rendition of Bob Dylan's Mr. Tambourine Man, supported by Mark Carey piano, Michael Bowie bass, Aaron Walker drums, Julian Lara on tenor. Thank you for joining me. You with D. Alexander. Until we meet again, take care. This is Jazz.

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That's Christian McBride on bass, Edgar Meyer on bass from their recording. But who's going to play the melody? We heard Edgar Meyer's composition, Green Slime, right here with me, Dee Alexander.

The voice of Venetia Gold, Chris McCarthy piano, Kayla Williams viola from the recording Life's a Gig. We heard her composition, Fall in Love with Me in Fall. Right before that, we heard from pianist-composer Luke Carlos O'Reilly from Leave the Gate Open with his composition Only Option. Let's continue with Miles Davis, plus 19, with Gil Evans, the director of the orchestra. Miles ahead.

from Anthony Branker and Imagine. From the recording, What Place Can Be For Us, a suite in 10 movements, we heard the composition Sundown Town. Right here with me, D. Alexander, and this is Jazz.

0: I'd love to rock. How about you?
1: And baby, you got what it takes.
0: Ain't that so? You dig the rock?
1: I say.
0: Cool.
1: Stay out of my spot.
0: Oh, yeah. Oh, yeah. I like the spot, though, you know. All right. All right.

Leading this group is Miss Marion Hayden on bass from her recording Visions, and we heard the composition Buhaina, and she's supported by Cecil Bridgewater trumpet, Wendell Harrison tenor, Steve Turay trombone, Kirk Lightsey piano, Ralph Peterson on drums. And right before that, we heard from two dynamic performers. One of them, we're celebrating the centennial this year. Miss Dinah Washington paired up with Mr. Brooke Benton from The Two of Us with A Rockin' Good Way. Let's continue with the Crusaders from the Second Crusade with A Message from the Inner City. They are Wilton Felder saxophone, Wayne Henderson trombone, Nesbert Stix Hooper drums, and Joe Sample piano.

The Pointer Sisters, I Cut My Eye Teeth on their music. Anita Pointer, Ruth Pointer, Bonnie Pointer, and June Pointer from their recording, Yes We Can. Very moving rendition of Black Coffee. Thank you so much for joining me during this hour. I've had a great time sharing this music with you. Don't forget to share it with your children. Until we are together again, please take good care of yourself. Drink plenty of water. Go for a nice walk. You're with D. Alexander. This is Jazz.

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4: Live from NPR News in Washington, I'm Windsor Johnston. The Pentagon is facing growing calls for an investigation into conditions aboard the USS Abraham Lincoln after reports of supply shortages, broken plumbing, and mental health concerns. The carrier has been at sea for 8 months without a port call. Democratic Senator Ruben Gallego, who served in the Marines, is calling for a bipartisan oversight visit to the ship.
5: The fact that the military, and especially Pete Hegseth, are just denying this is just ridiculous. We are able to talk to a lot of these sailors. We are able to talk to their spouses. And this is why I think it's important they allow us, a bipartisan group of members of the House and the Senate, to go and visit these sailors, something that has happened before, to make sure that we know that they're doing well and that the Secretary of Defense is not lying to us.
4: Defense Secretary Pete Hegseth says the situation on board the ship has been completely misrepresented. The Centers for Disease Control and Prevention says the number of cases of cyclosporiasis across the U.S. has reached nearly 14,000. NPR's Yuki Noguchi reports the CDC is working to confirm an additional 10,000 infections that have been linked to iceberg lettuce grown in Mexico.
6: This year's cyclosporiasis outbreak busts past prior records. Susan Main says that's in part because of the Trump administration's staff cuts across health agencies last year. Maine headed the Food and Drug Administration's Food Safety Division until 3 years ago.
7: I think that that has really pushed us into a new level of vulnerability in terms of our food safety system.
6: She says key FDA staff coordinating international outbreak response were cut, though the FDA says it continues to work with foreign partners. Federal funding and staff working on cyclospora research at the CDC were also cut. Yuki Noguchi, NPR News.
4: Britain's right-wing anti-immigration leader Nigel Farage is returning to Parliament after winning one of the strangest elections in recent British history. His opponent campaigned with a giant trash can on his head, as NPR's Fatma Al-Kassab reports.
8: Farage received more than 63% of the vote in the special by-election, which he triggered after coming under scrutiny over his campaign finances, and which all of Britain's mainstream parties decided to boycott. Farage's closest rival, joke candidate Count Binface, who has run in multiple elections, got more than a quarter of the vote. Farage didn't attend the count, earlier saying he didn't want to be demeaned and humiliated by nobodies. Count Binface, for his part, said he was gratified after what was his best electoral performance yet. Fatima Al-Kassab, NPR News, London.
4: This is NPR News in Washington.
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The Michael O'Neill Sextet, featuring Tony Lindsay on vocals from the recording Synergy. Really wonderful rendition of Autumn Leaves. Thank you so much for joining me. You're with D. Alexander. More great music coming up just for you, so stay with me. This is Jazz.

Liz Wright from her recording Shadow, getting a little help from Brandy Younger on harp and also Michelle Ndege on cello with Your Love. Right before that, Vicente Archer from his recording Short Stories with Gerald Clayton and Bill Steward. We heard the composition Drop of Dusk. Let's continue with Orrin Evans from The Red Door, doing a phenomenal job on the late Jerry Allen's composition, Feed the Fire, with Nicholas Payton trumpet, Gary Thomas tenor, Orrin Evans, of course, on piano, Robert Hurst bass, and Marvin Smitty Smith on drums.

Kenny Durham from The Art of the Ballad, Ruby, My Dear. And right before that, Greg Scoff on guitar with Ugana Okwego and Jonathan Barber in support from the recording Re-Up. We heard his composition, Reach Down Deep. And you've heard this music right here with me, D. Alexander. This is Jazz.

the Affinity Trio, and they are Eric Jacobson on trumpet, Pamela York piano, Clay Schaub on bass with Tin Tin Deo. Before that, we heard from Miss Kelly Johnson from her recording, Something Good, doing a wonderful rendition of Cole Porter's You Do Something to Me.

Let's continue with Terry Lynn Carrington's New Standards, Volume 1, featuring the voice of Michael Mayo on the composition Circling, composed by Gretchen Parlato.

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4: Live from NPR News in Washington, I'm Windsor Johnston. Attorneys for the man charged in the shooting death of a healthcare executive will appear in federal court in Manhattan this morning. NPR's Brian Mann reports Luigi Maggioni could enter a guilty plea.
5: Federal prosecutors and Maggioni's defense team requested today's session before Judge Margaret Garnett. The unexpected federal hearing comes less than a month before Maggioni is set to face a state murder trial. Gary Galperin, a former county prosecutor in New York City, says the timing of today's hearing suggests a plea deal is in the works.
6: It would be well-founded speculations that they may be trying to enter a guilty plea.
5: Maggioni's case has drawn huge media and public attention. Manhattan prosecutor Joel Seidman sent a letter to a state judge last month warning that a federal plea deal could disrupt the state's trial. That's because New York has strict double jeopardy laws preventing defendants like Maggioni from being tried twice on similar charges. Brian Mann, NPR News, New York.
4: An American missionary kidnapped by gunmen in Niger 9 months ago has been freed and is returning home. Joel Bright reports the Christian aid group he worked for has confirmed his release.
7: Kevin Rideout, who was abducted in Niger's capital Niamey last October, is in good health and will soon be reunited with his family, SIM International said in a statement. There were no details on where he'd been held or how he was released. The State Department has not confirmed the release. While no group ever claimed responsibility for his abduction, a number of jihadist organizations linked to Al-Qaeda and the Islamic State group operate in the West African country. In 2023, Niger's military overthrew the democratically elected government in a coup, now ruled by a junta that is hostile to the West. The U.S. was forced to close down an airbase in Niger, which had been used to support counterterrorism operations. Jewel Bright, NPR News, Lagos.
4: President Trump's military campaign against Iran has not forced Tehran to give up control of the Strait of Hormuz. Now, the administration is preparing to increase economic pressure as rising prices force many Iranians to cut back on basic necessities. NPR's Hadil Al-Shalchi has been speaking with Iranians about how the war is impacting their daily lives.
8: You can still find goods in stores to shop, and you can still fill up your tank with gas, but many people aren't doing either. A 30-year-old woman who works in a beauty salon and who had been back in Iran just a week ago told me that the price of eggs was going up day by day. I was told a tray of eggs, of 30 eggs, is now about $5, double what it was about a month ago. Cooking oil is about $3 for a 30-ounce bottle. That jumped about 30% in a month.
4: NPR's Hadil Al-Shalchi reporting from Bonn, Turkey. 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

0: a full-on and energetic arrangement of Thelonious Monk's Baya from longtime California Hollywood area arranger and musical impresario Bill Holman. From Brilliant Colors, the music of Thelonious Monk to kick off the 7 o'clock hour, 7:10. Oh, look, sun and blue skies in downtown Denver. How did that happen? We're looking at clouds this morning and a really cool sunrise with the little orange ball in the sky, and then clouds like in the middle of it. It was just a super
1: gorgeous,
0: super cool early morning. But here we are into the day. Friday for sure, and we've got looks like a stall on northbound I-25 right around Colorado, but not much of a delay, and we'll keep you posted on that and other traffic issues around town. We've got a mostly sunny day, but clouds increasing and a high of 84. Thunderstorms likely, mainly after 3 p.m. and a 50% chance of rain tonight until 11 or so. 83 on Saturday, 82 on Sunday, and upper 80s to 90s as we get into next week. Right now, a pleasant 65 in downtown Denver, 44 in Breckenridge.
1: I'll take it. It's Friday, like Steve said. We got a pop-in playlist for you. We've got a birthday salute in the show, both to Keith Oxman,
0: yes,
1: Ben Sidran, and we remember, or no, Jeannie Cheatham, excuse
0: Jeannie
1: me.
0: Jeannie Cheatham still kicking still, in San Diego.
1: Yes. Also on Live and Local, Ayanna Contreras and the Womack Sisters. They just released their self-titled debut album, and that happens today. We'll get into that. And we got Abby's pick too. Our studio lines open for your text or calls, 303-291-0666. And you can check us out on Facebook, Instagram, and YouTube.
0: Let's take it to the twins. Yeah, I'm talking about the LaBeouf brothers. Their new album called Off Center, the track Face Value, Remy and Pascal LaBeouf on KUVL.

0: Sean McGowan, Jeff Jenkins, and Todd Reed put together a record that just speaks to my heart because it's named after Union Station, a place that I love. But the tracks are all about these railroad landmarks around Denver. And
1: the tracks.
0: And that's what we need, is we need more Denver songs. More songs about Colfax and South Broadway and
1: yes.
0: intersections and the cluster and, you know, the weather and 300 days of sun. And give me some, come on, songwriters, give me some Colorado songs. Like that one, Cumbres and Toltec after the famous railroad. It's Sean McGowan, Jeff Jenkins, and Todd Reed, the album Union Station. All right, it made my day. I'm done here.
1: That's it?
0: I'm out. No, wait, there's more.
1: I was going to say.
0: Say less. No,
1: say more.
0: We got best bets for your weekend coming up on Kuvo's Morning Set.
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0: Where are we going?
1: We're going to the weekend, baby. It's Friday, y'all.
0: Okay. Kind of snuck up on me.
1: Well, don't worry. We have a whole website of things that you can peruse to do over the weekend. KUVO.org has your hookup.
0: No matter what kind of week you had, like Abby. Monday, Friday.
1: Literally. It was literally that.
0: Okay. Well, look, we got a couple ideas from the KUVO website. So what do you get? You want me to do this thing here? I've got one from the website. It's Annie Booth's birthday show. Saw Annie Booth at the Herbie Hancock concert the other night.
1: Man.
0: Picking up some piano tips. I know she was clocking it. Her birthday show is Sunday at 6 at Dazzle. She's got her main crew, her main musical squeezes, Patrick McDevitt and Alejandra Castaño at bass and drums, and a bunch of special guests.
1: I was going to say, it's a birthday celebration,
0: yeah.
1: So
0: yeah,
1: you know
0: gonna be
1: there's going to be people coming through.
0: Yeah, some of her original music and arrangements of some of those covers. It'll be fun. Annie Booth having a birthday on a celebration, a birthday show.
1: Yay.
0: Sunday, August 16th at Dazzle.
1: We love you, Annie.
0: She's not up yet.
1: Well, yeah.
0: Okay,
1: so we've got a evening performance with the Chantel Ducart Trio.
0: Ooh.
1: This pianist is super expressive, is a contemporary songwriter, and I really love her fresh, you know, vibe. She was part of our Jazz Odyssey Presents series.
0: Mm.
1: So if you want to get a taste of what she brings, which is a little bit of funk, a little bit of deep songwriting, and the groove for sure, check out KUVO's YouTube channel. But she's going to be at Spang Lang for a night of jazz, and it's exciting to celebrate her. And of course, Spang-a-Lang is the hang in Five Points. They're going to do like a barbecue dinner.
0: Mm.
1: And they got, of course, beer on beer on beer. So that kicks off at 7 tonight.
0: Well, it's 7:26. I'm Steve with Abby. It's the Morning Set. And I want to bring a name to your remembrance, or maybe you've never heard of Eddie Costa. He was in 1957. Downbeat Critics' new star on piano and vibes, the first time one artist won two categories in the same year. We lost him very, very early. He was 31 when he was in a fatal car accident in New York City. And so from his birth in 1930 on this date to 1962, he was just able to put out a little bit of music. I mean, you know, what, a dozen records or so? But it's a name you should know, and we've got a little bit of his work in our library. The Eddie Costa Trio here with a tune called Let's Do It for your Friday on KUVO.

0: I don't know what was in the water or the air in 1961, but they just didn't. So much music came out of New York, the Van Gelder Studios, the minds of people like Oliver Nelson. That track, Cascades, from Blues and the Abstract Truth, with Freddie Hubbard, Eric Dolphy, of course, Oliver Nelson at the tenor, George Barrow at the baritone. Bill Evans and Freddie Hubbard wrote that tune, Cascades, and it is from Blues and the Abstract Truth, one for your library, all right? 7:37, I'm Steve with Abby. Hey, welcome to the Morning Set. Happy Friday.
1: Music. Good morning.
0: Yeah, here's the music from John Coltrane as we head toward his centennial in September. This is Straight Street from The Train on KUVO.

0: Can relate.
1: Yeah, right? Live from the Sunside in Paris, it's Ben Sidran from the live album that came out last year, I think, Are We There Yet? And, of course, his famous song, Time's Getting Tougher. Happy 83rd birthday to Ben Sidran, all right? Yeah, man. You found a nice website,
0: website
1: that his team maintains.
0: Yo, I love a good website. BenSidran.com. I was like, where is he at? Mm-hmm. I headed there, and his gigs subpage is set up like a discography for each tour that he's done with an album cover.
1: All right.
0: Which I love.
1: Nice.
0: And so he's on tour. It looks like now his next gig is in Dakota, Minneapolis on the 17th in August.
1: Right. All right.
0: Mm-hmm.
1: We are hanging out with you here in Denver, Colorado, but that Ben Sidran's gig from Paris kind of took me over the water, and I'm navigating how to get to the club, the jazz club in Paris, Sunside.
0: Okay, now. You're
1: Sunset.
0: In a different place.
1: Yeah. So allow me to get back here to Denver on a Friday morning, August 14th. Okay, I got you. We're back in the city now. Jazz can do that. It can take you places.
0: So true.
1: No major issues on our commute around Denver this morning. A little volume buildup on this Friday. And we've got a mostly sunny morning, but clouds moving in. High 84 today. Thunderstorms likely mainly after 3 p.m. A 50% chance of rain tonight, mainly before 11. Tomorrow, 83. Thunderstorms in the afternoon. And we've got mid-80s, upper 80s into next week. Right now in Denver, 67 degrees. In Breckenridge, 47.
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0: It's the Mornings at on KUVO, and here's something going on in Lakewood. 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On Live and Local next hour, we'll check in with Ayanna Contreras and the Womack Sisters as their self-titled debut studio album releases today. Musically, birthday salutes to the great Jeannie Cheatham, who celebrates 99 today. Whoa. And Denver's own Keith Oxman. Plus, we got Abby's pick two, and our studio line is there for you always, 303-291-0666. We've got a pop in Facebook, Instagram, YouTube, and call out on the studio line right now. That Sidran song sounds like Mose Allison.
1: Yeah.
0: I'm getting that too, Laura.
1: They're in that club.
0: Mm-hmm.
1: They're,
0: that club.
1: Yeah, great storytellers.
0: Disgruntled.
1: With that. Bob DeRoe.
0: Tom Waits.
1: Isn't that? There's a place for my grumpiness. Jazz. There's a few of us. Friday, y'all. Richard Barata, this drummer from California, has got a new album out called Another Kind of Bird. He does Donna Lee, Anthropology, Moose the Mooch, Yardbird Suite, Oprah Vav, and this one, it's Now's the Time, Richard Barata on KUVO Jazz.

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3: Live from NPR News in Washington, I'm Windsor Johnston. Stocks on Wall Street opened higher this morning after the Commerce Department reported a sharper-than-expected drop in retail sales last month. NPR's Scott Horsley reports the Dow Jones Industrial Average rose about 10 points in early trading.
4: Retail sales fell by 0.6% last month as consumers dialed back their spending on both cars and appliances. Internet sales also fell during July, partly because Amazon moved its Prime Day promotion up into June this year. Spending was also down at gas stations and grocery stores, which was mainly the result of lower prices. Spending at restaurants and clothing stores rose last month. Oil prices are mixed after two tankers from the United Arab Emirates were attacked while trying to cross the Strait of Hormuz. Retail gasoline prices showed little change overnight. AAA says the average price of regular gas is hovering around $4.07 a gallon. Scott Horsley, NPR News, Washington.
3: The Pentagon is pushing back against claims of worsening conditions aboard the USS Abraham Lincoln. Lawmakers are demanding answers after sailors and their families reported supply shortages, plumbing problems, and low morale. The carrier has spent more than 8 months at sea in the Middle East without a port call. Steve Walsh of member station WHRO reports the Navy may soon send in a replacement.
5: The Associated Press is reporting that the Navy will move the carrier USS Washington into the region to replace USS Lincoln. Navy officials tell me that the Washington is still in the Pacific right now. But I do know that Navy planners have talked about the possibility of swapping the two carriers even before the latest round of damning public reports.
3: Steve Walsh of member station WHRO reporting. Israeli activists delivered food and water today to people trapped in a house besieged by Israeli settlers in the occupied West Bank. But as NPR's Frank Langfitt reports, the man who lives there says he still can't leave.
6: Ofer Kassif, a member of the Israeli parliament, was among those delivering the provisions. He said Israeli soldiers controlled the area and the settlers had retreated, for now, to a hilltop.
7: I'm quite afraid that that's not the end of the story, to say the least.
6: Kusey Abu Ridi is the Palestinian-American occupant of the home. He told NPR the Israeli military declared the area a close military zone and won't let him leave. Abu Ridi says the soldiers could arrest the settlers at any time. Instead, he says, the military pushes them out only to watch them return. He called this a, quote, theatrical performance. The Israeli military has not responded to NPR's request for comment. Frank Langfitt, NPR News, Tel Aviv.
3: Stocks are trading mixed at this hour on Wall Street. The Dow Jones Industrial Average is down 20 points. The Nasdaq up 7 points. The S&P 500 up 6. 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

0: drummer Charles Ruggiero, and somebody described that sound as retro Blue Note. It came out in 2024, the album, but of course, and the tune Jelly Roll, just a swinger. All right, Charles Ruggiero, I hear you, and we play you on KUVO. It's Friday morning, August 14th, 2026, 8:09 in the AM. Steve Chavis with Abby Clark, and a Friday commute that you might even enjoy. I mean, it's just rolling, so just keep it rolling, and we'll get there. We'll get this Friday in the can and get on to the weekend. We've got a high today of 84, mostly sunny before the clouds move in. Chance of thunderstorms mainly after 3 p.m. and 50% chance of rain into tonight until 11 or so. 83 on Saturday, similar forecast. We've got mid to upper 80s Sunday into next week. 67 in Denver, 47 in Breckenridge.
1: Thanks so much for tuning in and rounding out the week with us on a Friday, y'all. We've got a special treat. Ayana Contreras sat down with the Womack sisters. Yeah. They released their very highly anticipated self-titled debut studio album today. And we're going to talk about that this hour. Also, a birthday shout out to Miss Jeannie Cheatham.
0: Yeah.
1: 99 today. Amazing life. And Denver's own Keith Oxman celebrates a birthday too. Plus, we've got Abby's pick. And our studio line is there for you always at 303-291-0666.
0: Globetrotting guitarist Sergio Pereira is out with a new album called Colors of Time. This one just puts you in the mood for summer and beaches and
1: yes. Yeah,
0: you'll get the feel
1: Don't
0: of it.
1: Don't tempt me.
0: You'll get the feel of it. It's Sergio Pereira on KUVO.

0: trumpeter Scott Wenhold and the crew. This is turn-of-the-century music recorded in December of 99, right before Y2K. And it came out in 2000.
1: Okay.
0: Yeah, successfully.
1: What a time.
0: Yeah, what goes unsaid seems like day before yesterday. Billy Drummond at drums, Dennis Irwin at bass, Eric Alexander alongside Scott Wenhold, Eric at the tenor sax, and Anthony Wansey doing the piano solo there. Scott Wenhold, Time's Lines from What Goes Unsaid, the 2000 release. It's Kuvo Jazz 822. We got some tips and tricks for your Live at the Vineyards experience coming up on the morning set.
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0: All right, 8:23, and we are what we call around here Live at the Vineyards Eve.
1: Yeah, it's a special time of year.
0: So if you've been to Live at the Vineyards before and you're from Colorado, hey, it's a rain or shine event. We know how to do this thing. I expect to see some umbrellas in the neighborhood, very fashionable umbrellas.
1: Yes.
0: And I expect to see some very fashionable people.
1: 100%. You know, only the coolest people.
0: It is kind of, I mean, we should have a red carpet. We don't. But we should. We got a lot of photographers, and we've got some picture accoutrements. It's not really like a photo booth, but we got some stuff to help you take a fun picture live at the venue. But everybody looks so good, and
1: yeah.
0: I'm usually at the front gate,
1: so you get to see all the fits,
0: welcoming everybody, and like
1: that's the best.
0: Find the right compliments to match your attire.
1: Yeah, everybody brings it. It's like kind of garden party vibes.
0: Yeah,
1: which is it's nice. Break out sundresses are popular. Printed button down shirts.
0: What are you gonna wear?
1: I'm a very last minute dresser.
0: Okay,
1: I've got like four ideas, and I'm even like maybe I could go shopping, but we'll see.
0: Okay,
1: I was thinking about footwear this morning.
0: Okay, well, and people are wondering because it's basically. The Balustrade Vineyards has a beautiful event space, and then there's a beautiful, like, lawn. Mm-hmm. And then we bring in the big, heavy-duty tents.
1: Yes.
0: And so it's a big, professional, high-end tent with no leaks and and a dance floor.
1: Yeah, a big, heavy-duty dance floor.
0: And a stage.
1: Get down.
0: But it's the parking lot. It's the gravel parking lot.
1: Yes. When you get to the restaurants, which are all set up in a U.
0: Restaurant row.
1: There's like cocktail tables for you to sit at.
0: Yeah.
1: But it is a gravel base.
0: Yeah.
1: So make sure heels are not.
0: I've heard some ladies complain saying, this is not good for heels. It is not.
1: Yes, it is not.
0: So my recommendation is dress to the nines, down to your ankles.
1: Oh, are you going to say, and then Chucks?
0: And then from the ankles down, I'm wearing my boots.
1: You're wearing your boots.
0: I'm wearing my boots.
1: You got the Tibbs.
0: I'm wearing my boots. But I've got some, I've got a nice African outfit that my friend brought me from Nigeria. So I'm looking forward to shining that button. But I got my boots.
1: Yes.
0: Boots.
1: If you have like a flat or a nice like sole base, a flat base, that works. I've got a pair of Doc Martin boots.
0: Okay.
1: So I would definitely plan just to be the most comfortable.
0: Yeah. Well, it's Colorado comfortable from the ankles down. From the ankles up, showtime. I look forward to seeing you there at Live at the Vineyards. And if you're not there, hope you have a great weekend. We got your soundtrack here at KUVO. And we got music here from Harry Sweets Edison. From Sweets at the Hague, 1953, it's Indiana. From Harry Sweets Edison on KUVO.

0: I'm Ayana Contreras. I'm in Denver, Colorado with Kuvo Jazz. And I'm here with you all, the WOMAC sisters, which is very exciting, by the way. A lot of folks are excited about this new self-titled record. But I, full disclosure, have been a fan of yours since the SoundCloud days. So,
1: oh my God.
0: Thank you. I remember I heard Darling, had to be 2012, had to be like 2012, something like that, right?
1: 2017.
2: Oh, yeah. Thank you for being with us.
1: Thank you so much. Thank you.
2: It's been a journey since then.
1: Labor of love. Yes. And then we put everything we had into that. That was just all us by ourselves.
3: Yeah. Independently moving and shaking.
0: Yeah. So you guys have been out here for a while. I mean, you know, we could talk about you're literally on your parents' album covers. So like, and your own in the whole family group. So I guess you grew up immersed in the music in a way that a lot of people probably can't even fathom, right? Tell me about when you all decided to begin your own individual labor of love.
1: We had been touring with our parents our whole lives. And when we became a certain age, they had us sing background for them on their shows. And as we began rehearsing for their shows and really preparing for that, we realized that there was something really just so magical about that experience that we shared together, that we wanted to keep doing it, you know, even if it was just for fun. It just felt so good. So that's really where it started as far as us taking the group serious, because we've always had a love for music and our parents inspired us at a very young age, you know, bringing us on stage and us getting to see how just a bunch of strangers would react to them with nothing but love and everybody singing the same song. Like, that's got to be the most beautiful thing to witness as a little person, just harmony in a room, right? in a room full of like thousands of people. Right. There's no hate. Everybody's just happy and singing. And so to be a part of that, like, I looked at our parents as superheroes, you know, the fact that they were able to create something that blurred a lot of the things that we don't like about each other as people. We were all able to witness people come together in a way that we never seen, mm-hmm. as far as, you know, just what you typically see is there's dividends and there's race issues and classism and all that just went out the window when it comes to music.
3: Yeah.
1: And so that's when we realized that it's something that we really want to be a part of.
3: Yeah.
0: Shout out to Baby, I'm Scared of You, because...
1: Oh my goodness, that is definitely
3: one of our faves.
1: Right,
0: it's an eternal recording right there. Wow. Yeah, WOMAC and WOMAC, that was your parents' group.
1: Timeless.
3: We love it. Yeah. We're definitely working on our own version as well.
0: Thank right? God, I was going to ask you.
1: The beautiful music that they created alive and just kind of infused that in our shows and stuff.
3: Yeah.
1: And it feels like our parents were creating a project every time that they had one of us, you know? It was an inspiration to them in their lives, their love for each other. So I do think that that's magical. Bee Gees basically the radio music man child. All the songs that came during that time, you know, they were just having her and just experiencing that as new parents. So it definitely is a good feeling to know that each one of their records was just this time of them becoming even more so in love with being parents and experiencing different things in life, you know?
0: Fast forward, this is your self-titled first full album. You've done like EPs and singles and done collaborations with people like Jon Batiste. Like, y'all are out here in these streets. I just want to make sure that's clear. But I was able to hear this whole album and it's amazing. It's an amazing recording.
1: Aww, glad you like it.
3: Thank you.
1: That's where our heart's at in music.
3: Yeah,
1: that's we grew up listening to that in the house every day. The Temptations, the Ronettes, Supremes, oh my God, Chairman of the Board
3: and the OJs, you know,
1: Curtis Mayfield.
0: I definitely hear some Curtis Mayfield on this record. Yes,
1: better believe it.
3: Yeah,
1: we are big Curtis Mayfield fans, and when it comes to storytelling, we just want to embody that in our music. As far as it, you know, you spoke about love and the description of it, and life experiences really being expounded on.
3: Yeah,
1: it's art, it's poetry, and that's what we really want to bring to the table and what we do in music.
3: Yeah,
1: it's just to expound on life.

0: This is like a deep, deep thought question. What do you hope that this project will give the world? As we're speaking, it's not out yet, but it's going to be coming out in the next month. And you're starting this tour, and it's going to be just like a gift to the world. But what are you trying to give us?
1: I think we want to give you raw, real sounds. We had a beautiful plethora of musicians play on this record, and there was little to no digital interference here. A lot of these songs we recorded in the same room, and it's also going to tape. We just wanted to make sure that our humanity was felt, because we're in a time right now
2: very
1: where
2: digital.
1: there's an interesting shift happening
3: very robotic
1: with where music comes from, and we want people to know it comes from inside of the human heart.

0: Oh my God. They're iconic.
1: Are you kidding me?
0: Wow. Beautiful, beautiful conversation. And it was great to hear the music throughout. A legacy, truly a legacy that they are continuing.
1: Mm.
0: And this album drops today, y'all.
1: Daptone Records, they are perfect for that label. And these Womack sisters have just given us just a beautiful trip back. It's like tickets back to that feeling. Okay, because I was there the first time around. But, they want this generation to feel this, to get this deep soul.
0: Music from the heart.
1: Thank you, Ayanna Contreras, for a great conversation. And there's a video.
0: Yeah, there'll be an article and a video at our website. Plus, the Womack sisters will be in town pretty soon. They're actually on tour with The Sacred Souls, another band that harkens back to the soul sounds of Yonder and La Lome. So they'll be here on August 20th and 21st.
1: What?
0: I know.
1: Oh, my goodness.
0: I know.
1: Okay, another track from their album released today, self-titled The Womack Sisters, If I Let You, on KUVL.

0: That's one of the PG-rated songs from Jeannie and Jimmy Cheatham and the Sweet Baby Blues Band, the title track from Back to the Hood. That's the kind of swing that they brought to everything they did when they came to Denver and played at one of our anniversary parties in the 1900s.
1: They were like the They were like the it couple, though.
0: Yeah, yeah, oh yeah, yeah. They're so
1: Jeannie and Jimmy.
0: Jeannie continues to, I guess, receive guests and visitors as she celebrates her 99th birthday today.
1: All
0: Jeannie
1: right.
0: Cheatham. She's received congressional recognition for her service to the community. Her book is called Meet Me With Your Black Drawers On, My Life in Music. So that's the one we have to play a disclaimer for.
1: Yeah, I was going to say, good thing we have those.
0: Well, it's all about wardrobe. I mean, Jeannie Cheatham knows what she's singing about. And happy birthday to the queen herself, Jeannie Cheatham from KUVO. 852, it's KUVO Jazz on a Friday, and we're making our way around the city. On the roads here, no major delays, but slowdowns in the usual spots just due to volume and Fridayness.
1: Fridayness. I like
0: that's
1: that.
0: Not bad.
1: I'm okay with that.
0: Surface issue. This is Arapaho, west of I-25. No, east of I-25. Looks like on the westbound side. What's the cross street there? It's Peoria and Arapaho. Center lane issue there, causing a bit of a. Bit of a delay. We've got a high today of 84. Sun shining now, but clouds moving in. Thunderstorms likely after 3 p.m. until 11 or so. Similar forecast for tomorrow. And when we've got mid-80s, upper 80s, Sunday into next week. Right now, 70 in Denver, 51 in Breckenridge.
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1: Thank you for tuning into the Morning Set, hanging out with Steve and me. We've got Let's See Abby's Pick next hour and lots of great music ahead. So hang out. 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
0: Well, it is Friday indeed, and so we cue up the music of Eddie Harris, played by Seamus Blake. The new album, E.H., the electrifying Seamus Blake, plays the music of Eddie Harris on KUVO.

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3: Live from NPR News in Washington, I'm Windsor Johnston. Luigi Maggioni is set to appear in federal court in Manhattan at this hour. He's expected to plead guilty to charges connected to the shooting death of UnitedHealthcare CEO Brian Thompson. A murder trial in state court is set for next month. President Trump is asking the Supreme Court to lift a block on construction for the White House ballroom. NPR's Carrie Johnson reports the administration says a lower court order to stop the work is unlawful.
4: Solicitor General John Sauer says the ongoing construction is vital for national security. In a new filing with the Supreme Court, Sauer says a single district judge should not be able to decide what's necessary to protect the president and staff at the White House. President Trump's taken a special interest in the renovations, which he says will include a highly secure ballroom and crucial national security features. His lawyers say the National Trust for Historic Preservation has not suffered any real injury. A divided federal appeals court panel ruled the issue is for Congress to decide and that the president is a temporary tenant, not the owner of the White House. Carrie Johnson, NPR News.
3: Retail spending, which is a key economic measure, declined in July for the first time in months. Spending is down 0.6% compared to June, according to the latest report from the Commerce Department. NPR's Alina Selyuk has more.
5: In July, compared to June, people spent a bit less on autos and auto parts, on electronics, and at gas stations, as gas prices had dipped a bit. But the big reason why retail sales fell in July compared to June seems to do with Prime Day. It's a big sales event that was previously in July, but this year was moved to June. And so online sales fell 2.2% month to month. Now, comparing the spending to last year, sales grew almost across the board, with people buying more clothes and gardening supplies. Spending at restaurants and bars was up 5%, and higher gas prices had people spending more at gas stations by 16% from a year ago. Alina Selyuk, NPR News.
3: Ukraine is stepping up drone attacks on Russian-occupied Crimea. NPR's Greg Myrie reports the strikes have disrupted power, fuel supplies, and cell phone service across the peninsula.
6: Early Thursday, Ukrainian drones knocked out electricity in Sevastopol, the biggest and most important city in Crimea. Now, power was restored after several hours, but these are now everyday events. Electricity and cell phone service is going out for days at a time. Water also gets cut off. Fuel is scarce and has been rationed. People say shops are often closed.
3: That's NPR's Greg Myrie reporting from Kyiv. On Wall Street, the Dow was down 62 points. This is NPR News in Washington.
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0: Written by the guitarist on that day, Kevin Turner. It's Tony Monaco at the B3, and the album called Four Brothers. So, yeah, guitarist Kevin Turner is one of the brothers. Edwin Bayard at the saxophones, and the drummer, Willie Barthel III. So those are the four brothers. It's Tony Monaco and One for Everyone on Kuvo Jazz, 11 past 9 on a Friday, August 14th. The commute rolling along pretty well with no major delays or tie-ups on our highway system. High today of 84, mostly sunny today until clouds increase this afternoon and thunderstorms likely, mainly between 3 and 11. Looks like high tomorrow of 83, similar forecast. We've got mid-80s on Sunday, upper 80s into next week. Right now, 73 in Denver, 54 in Breckenridge.
1: Thank you so much for being here, going through all the Friday-isms with us. It is August 14th. Tomorrow's Live at the Vineyards. What? We've got music leading up to it, and Abby's picked this hour. Coming from a pianist out of New York City, he's got a brand-new album that released today. So we'll let you know. We'll play that a little bit of that for you. Our studio line's open for your text or calls, 303-291-0666. And you can check us out on Facebook, Instagram, and YouTube.
0: Drum me in your prayers and good thoughts for this weekend in Denver, man. Sometimes the weekends get a little shooty and a little stabby around here. We need to come together and be, you know, I think all the stuff that's in the news, all the trials and tribulations are not necessarily the Kuvo folks, because we're all mentally supported by the music and the atmosphere and the vibe that we try and create. And I just want us to share that with our neighbors.
1: Yes.
0: So we can get through a nice, clean, peaceful weekend.
1: The uplifting that we do.
0: All right.
1: Yep.
0: So the Reed Hoysen Project is here with their contribution to our musical mental health. The album is called Home, and the song here written by bassist Tony Diapolis. It's called Right Brotherly on KUVO.

0: Pretty nice shuffle there. The tune called Serenata from Keith Oxman and his 2025 release Home, with Derek Bannock at trumpet, Clint Addian at guitar, Bill McCrossin and Todd Reed in the engine room there on Keith Oxman's album Home. The tune Serenata. Happy birthday, Mr. Oxman. Keith, having a birthday today. Rumble, young man. I'm not going to ask you for a hall pass anymore. He's retired from his work at Denver Public Schools. He's a free man, and who knows where he's doing, but celebrating somewhere, I'm sure. And we appreciate what you're doing, what you've done. Keith Oxman, another year wiser today. It's KUVO 924. Attention, Abby Clark has changed her mind. An all-new Abby's Pick coming up on The Morning Set.
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2: Sweet tea, make my heart be bounce.
3: All right, I've got a track for you. We heard a little taste of Endia Owens yesterday, and I just want just a little more because I'm blown away by this young bassist. In fact, she's kind of on my mind because I'm putting together an article with our recent conversation at Telluride Jazz Festival last weekend. So that's going to drop today, so keep an eye out. But in the meantime, I wanted to dig into her album, Feel Good Music. It was her debut album, released in 2023 with The Cookout, her band. And she says it's, you know, she wants us all to be a part of these soulful melodies and rhythms. I know when I saw her on stage, she was very much like, if you dance, yes, feel free to sing, feel free to dance, feel the music. Yes. And that's really where I felt so much joy watching her have joy with her instrument. Like, definitely, if I'm hoping she's coming to town soon. She shared that she's got a sophomore album coming out soon as well. So we'll get the scoop on that.
4: After years of working on The Late Show with John Batiste and Stay Human, she's now emancipated from that responsibility and free to do more with The Cookout and tour and come to Denver and all that. So
3: yeah, she's a force. Okay, so here's a little bit of Endia Owens. This was the leading single to the record. You're hearing it here on

Michelle Camilo from Spirit of the Moment, a tune called Just Now. Now being 9:36 in the Mountain Time Zone, Friday, August 14th. Steve with Abby, and next up, Houston Person from the album Goodness and Jamila on KUVO.

0: Man, Billie Holiday, even in the mid-50s when she recorded that, yeah, right? Willie Smith at the alto sax, Harry Sweets Edison at trumpet, Barney Kessel at the guitar. Recorded in 54 at Capitol Studios. That and some other tracks recorded a couple years later on the album Lady Sings the Blues, which she released with her autobiography. So she put out her book in the mid-50s, Lady Sings the Blues, and this album.
1: Smart.
0: Billie Holiday. Too Marvelous for Words on Kuvo Jazz. Neil Bridge 7 Plus with a Latinized version of Duke Pearson's Janine. Duke Pearson born on August 17th, so we're going to get to other versions of Janine next Monday. Tell you about that coming up. It's Kuvo Jazz, 10 before 10, 9:50 in the city, and we've got an issue on I-70 eastbound at Havana with backups to Central Park Boulevard. About a 10-minute delay headed east on I-70, the three right lanes blocked at Havana. We've got a sunny morning, clouds increasing this afternoon, and thunderstorms likely mainly between 3 and 11 tonight. High today, 84, mid-80s on Saturday, that late afternoon rain passing through on Saturday, and then on Sunday, mid-80s, upper 80s next week into the 90s. Right now, 75 in Denver, 57 in Breckenridge.
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1: Man, another week down on the morning set, and we got a great weekend ahead. 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
0: Monday on the morning set, we share the latest in jazz news and musical birthday shout-outs to bassist Luquez Curtis. We also remember Duke Pearson and João Donato, and we've got Abby's pick as well.
1: And then June Ida is what Tree King's going to continue the music with right after NPR News, but we've got a little something more for you.
0: Yeah, it's the Latin side of Chick Corea. Conrad Herwig has been doing these Latin side tributes to various artists for 30 years.
1: Like reimagining the catalogs.
0: Well, he calls it a blend of tribute, imagination, and transformation.
1: Ooh.
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5: Live from NPR News in Washington, I'm Janine Herbst. In New York, Luigi Mangione has pleaded guilty to federal stalking charges connected to the death of United Healthcare CEO Brian Thompson. Prosecutors say the 28-year-old tracked Thompson down and shot him on a Manhattan sidewalk in 2024. He was charged by both federal and state prosecutors with ambushing the 50-year-old Thompson. Earlier this year, a judge struck down federal charges that could have brought the death penalty. Mangione still faces murder charges in a state trial set to begin next month, but his legal team is now expected to argue for the judge to toss those charges, given the federal guilty plea. President Trump's military campaign against Iran hasn't gone the way he promised it would. The administration now says it's getting ready to wage economic warfare, and ordinary Iranians say they will bear the brunt of that pain. NPR's Hadil Al-Shalchi has more from Turkey.
6: All Iranians NPR spoke to in Van agreed on one thing. Their country has become expensive. A tray of 30 eggs is now $5, double what it was about a month ago. Cooking oil is $3 for a 30-ounce bottle. That jumped about 30% in a month. A personal trainer who just arrived from Tehran said she can't afford much there anymore.
7: Like travel, like buying clothes, like... For example, I eat a lot of protein a day. Now I have to limit that.
6: She didn't want to be identified for fear of retribution from the regime. She said that people in Tehran were tense and on edge because of uncertainty, and the only hope for a future was to emigrate from Iran. Hadil Al-Shalchi, NPR News, Van, Turkey.
5: A new generation of small nuclear reactors could come online in the next few years. Companies successfully turned on 4 reactors this summer, but public opinion remains split. Hannah Merzbach of the Mountain West News Bureau has more.
8: A March Gallup poll shows 53% of Americans oppose having a local nuclear plant. Vicky O'Hara is not among them. She owns a bar in Atomic City outside of Idaho National Lab, the center of U.S. nuclear research.
9: I live 10 miles away, and I'm fine. I'm not glowing in the dark. You know, there's nothing to be scared of.
8: But nuclear safety experts are worried the Trump administration's fast-tracking of permits could lead to mistakes. The administration sees nuclear power as one way to meet rising energy demand. While many Americans don't want a plant in their backyard, polling also shows growing support for the U.S. emphasizing nuclear power more broadly. For NPR News, I'm Hannah Merzbach in Jackson, Wyoming.
5: Wall Street is trading lower at this hour. The Dow is down 140 points. The Nasdaq down 105 points. The S&P 500 is down 13. 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

0: KUVO Jazz 89.3 with Bruce Williams, Sense Out of Madness, on his new release, Solid Perspective. June Ida began mid-morning jazz with Hot Taruro Nights off the CD Bellflower. It's a fabulous Friday. High today near 86, low 64, with a chance of thunderstorms this afternoon. Actually, a chance of thunderstorms all weekend. Right now, sunny and 75 at the Kobokuvo Studios here in downtown Denver. Tree King with mid-morning jazz, and coming through your ear space this hour, Tony Monaco, Diane Reeves, and so much more. Gosh, got a lot of great music lined up for you today on this happy Friday. Right now, Idris Muhammad, Express Yourself. 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
1: This is ATN Charles. 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

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Entering your surround sound, Diane Reeves, Janine and Jimmy Cheatham in the next 10 minutes. If you'd like to reach us, 303-291-0666 is our studio line. We're also on Facebook, Instagram, or YouTube. 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That's actually KUVO Jazz. Leave us a message or a comment. We look forward to hearing from you. Happy Friday to you. Tree King with Mid-Morning Jazz and Gabriel Espinoza with Gabriella, a track on his latest CD, The Brazil Project. 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

Absolutely beautiful. KUVO.org and Diane Reeves with Morning Has Broken. Oh my goodness, boy, does she does that tune justice. A tune on the CD That Day. Now, that song was actually written back in 1931, but was made worldwide famous by Cat Stevens after it was recorded in 1971. But I definitely love the Diane Reeves version. Right here on KUVO Jazz. Born on the 14th of August, happy birthday to you. And tenor saxophonist, educator Keith Oxman, organist and label owner Tony Monaco, pianist and vocalist Ben Sadrin, pianist and vocalist Jenny Cheatham, and KUVO host of Super Sonido, and our sister station, Sugar Bear and LaMolly in the Morning on the Drop. Yes, it's LaMolly's birthday today. Happy birthday to her. Terry King with the Sweet Baby Blues Band. This is Jenny Cheatham with Big Bubba's Big Bub's Back Rub Boogie Blues. Yeah, try to say that fast three times. You're listening to KUVO Jazz.

0: KUVO Jazz 89.3 with Ben Sidran, Bop City. It is here tomorrow. Oh my goodness. August 15th. It is live at the Vineyards. Our 21st annual signature event. 20 plus gourmet vendors, natural Balsteri wines, a silent auction, and music from the Etienne Charles Creole Orchestra, along with singer Tanya Boyd Cannon. All this is going down tomorrow. Everyone is so excited. Seems like it was a long time in waiting. Well, it is finally here. More information available at kuvo.org. And you can find the map and all this wonderful things about what's going on tomorrow. And you can also go over and bid at the silent auction. So be sure to go to kuvo.org. Get all that information. Now, tantalizing your sound waves next hour, Christian McBride, David Fathead Newman, and Community Connection, a special Colorado edition as we continue to celebrate 150 years of Colorado. Happy Friday. We're going to get back into the music with Tony Monaco, Four Brothers 2 on KUVO.
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4: Live from NPR News in Washington, I'm Janine Herbst. Luigi Mangione has pleaded guilty to federal stalking charges in a New York courtroom today, connected to the shooting death of United Healthcare CEO Brian Thompson. NPR's Brian Mann was in the courtroom and has more.
5: Speaking in federal court, Luigi Mangione told the judge, "I knew what I was doing." He said, "I shot Mr. Thompson in Manhattan and he died." When the judge asked Luigi Mangione how he pleaded, Mangione said guilty. Sentencing in this case is now set for December. According to the judge, the prosecution has recommended a sentence that would be more than 20 years behind bars, but the judge said repeatedly that the exact penalty that she hands down could be very different.
4: NPR's Brian Mann reporting from New York. Federal regulators have opened a probe into so-called mention markets. As NPR's Bobby Allen reports, it's a type of prediction market betting that allows people to wager on words spoken by the president, executives, and sportscasters during live and even sometimes pre-recorded events.
6: Mention markets have surged in popularity on sites like Kalshi and Polymarket, despite critics who say the markets are easy to rig. Now the Commodity Futures Trading Commission has opened a review of this type of betting as regulators determine if the markets are susceptible to manipulation. That's according to two sources with direct knowledge of the probe who were not authorized to speak publicly. In response, Kalshi has removed all mention markets for sports, where people were able to bet on whether a sportscaster would say things like MVP or jump shot or overtime. The new review follows the revelation that President Trump's teleprompter operator had been profiting off the president's words on Kalshi. Bobby Allen, NPR News.
4: Nigel Farage has regained his seat in the UK's parliament, beating fringe candidates led by a trash can wearing Comet in a special election. Farage is the leader of the anti-immigration reform UK party and abruptly quit his seat last month amid an investigation into whether he failed to report a $6.7 million gift from an international crypto billionaire. He has denied any wrongdoing. Retail sales fell more than forecasters expected last month, and Pierre Scott Horsley reports.
7: Retail sales fell by 0.6% last month as consumers dialed back their spending on both cars and appliances. Internet sales also fell during July, partly because Amazon moved its Prime Day promotion up into June this year. Spending was also down at gas stations and grocery stores, which was mainly the result of lower prices. Spending at restaurants and clothing stores rose last month. Oil prices are mixed after two tankers from the United Arab Emirates were attacked while trying to cross the Strait of Hormuz. Retail gasoline prices showed little change overnight.
4: And Pierre Scott Horsley reporting. Wall Street is trading lower at this hour. 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

0: KUVO Jazz 89.3 with Christian McBride's Big Band and Brother Mister. A tune on the CD, The Good Feeling. Joey Alexander came in with Aversions. He kicked off the second hour of Mid-Morning Jazz off the CD Celestial Keeper. Happy TGIF. Yes, it's Friday, in case you didn't know it. It's Friday, it's the weekend, and it is much cooler. High today near 85, low 64, with a chance of afternoon thunderstorms. It's 79 at the Kobokubo Studios here in downtown Denver. I'm Tree King, and coming up next... Yes, it's Friday. Community Connection on KUVO Jazz.
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0: Yes, KUVO Jazz in the studio this morning. Doris Goodteacher and Dottie Whipple, Dakota Indians. Now, they are members of the Santee Sioux Nation. They're the last two of seven children. They're going to share with us more about their Dakota heritage. The word Dakota means friend, friendly, or ally. Ally is used by the Dakota people as an anamim, meaning an internal name they call themselves to show unity, kinship, and being part of an alliance. As we continue celebrating Colorado's 150th year, we're going to learn more about the Dakota people. Good morning, Dottie and Doris. Thank you for joining us here on KUVO's Community Connection.
4: Good morning, Tree. Thank you for inviting us.
0: It's my pleasure. Now, share with us what year and why your parents moved from Nebraska to Colorado.
4: We moved here in October of 1956. We arrived on October 30th, 1956. And we traveled through the night on a train, got here to Union Station. Nobody was here to meet us, but my stepfather had previously been in the service and stationed at Fort Carson and knew the city a little bit, so he got us to the Bureau of Indian Affairs relocation office. Was where under the BIA, what we call the BIA, that's how we got here.
0: Wow. And yeah. So you had to leave the reservation in Nebraska?
4: Yes. We lived in Nebraska.
0: And what made you move here? I mean, why did they make you move?
4: Well, they didn't make us move. There was no work.
0: Oh.
4: My stepfather worked on a dam that was across the river in South Dakota, because our reservation was right along the Missouri River, and South Dakota was right across the river.
0: Okay.
4: And the dam was finished and there was no work. And I don't know how he got in touch or even knew about the Bureau of Indian Affairs, the BIA.
0: Wow.
4: But one day, I remember my mother saying, we're moving to Denver, and that they chose Denver because it was within traveling distance to our reservation.
0: So if it didn't work out, they could turn around and go home.
4: Well, yes, yes. And in fact, many folks did.
0: Wow.
4: You know, but when we moved here, my stepfather said, and I remember this vividly, that we're never going to go back. And so he did not take us back for 7 years.
0: He was going to make it work.
4: He was going to make it work.
0: Okay,
4: yes.
0: I like it. So Now, when the government, when you got here, did they promise your family stuff, and your father and your family?
4: We had to leave everything behind, all our furniture. The only thing that we were allowed to bring was two trunks.
0: Wow.
4: And I have one of them, which was actually in the Museum of Western History, or that museum down the street here.
0: The Colorado History Museum?
4: Yes.
0: Wow.
4: Yeah. And all our belongings were in those two trunks, as well as we had some suitcases, but everything was left. And so when we got here, they helped with furniture once we got a home in the projects.
0: Mm-hmm.
4: But they helped with furniture, household items, all of that, food, everything.
0: Wow.
4: To set us up. And we were taken to the Sun Valley housing projects.
0: Okay.
4: And coming from the reservation, we didn't have no electricity, no running water, our toilet was the outhouse.
0: Mm.
4: And I remember vividly, my two brothers, especially my younger brother, he was only a couple years old, and he couldn't get over that we had running water. And he had run and flushed the toilet. And it was big deal to
0: That was
4: him.
0: A big deal, right?
4: Yes.
0: And, that's amazing.
4: And turn on the water, because we didn't have that.
0: Exactly.
4: On the reservation.
0: Now, of the seven children, how many were born here in Colorado?
4: Three. There was four of us, and my younger brother that I just mentioned was the youngest.
0: Okay.
4: And then three girls were born after we got here. And Dottie sits right here. And she was the oldest one that was born.
0: That was born here. You were the first one born here.
4: Yeah, the oldest of those three.
0: Wow.
4: And then there was Margaret. Followed by Margaret, and then our youngest sister, Nancy.
0: Nice. So you were the first born here, Dottie.
5: Yes.
0: In Colorado. You made the history. Yoo-hoo! So tell us about in your early school years, being born here and how things were for you.
5: Early school years, I didn't really notice any difference. We grew up, by that time, early school years, we lived 4th and Ogden, and then we moved to 4th and Washington. But on early, and I think I was 5 when I started kindergarten.
0: Okay.
5: But early school years, I remember I didn't feel I was any different, but a teacher had put me in front of the classroom and said, "Look at this cute little Indian girl."
0: Oh,
5: and
0: my
5: I'm
0: goodness.
5: Like, I didn't like that. I mean, I didn't want to be different, and she made me feel different by sticking me in front of the classroom, saying, "Look at this cute little Indian girl." But other than that, I loved growing up in Denver. The it seemed like a mixture of people.
0: Mm-hmm.
5: And everybody, I didn't notice any difference. I didn't feel any different. What about you?
4: Well, I was always mistaken for being Hispanic, but I didn't have any trouble either,
0: That's good.
4: But when we did begin to go back to the reservation, that's when I began to have trouble.
0: Wow.
4: Because I never really realized just how prominent the discrimination was back there.
0: Mm.
4: Because it's about a 10-hour drive from Denver to our reservation.
0: Okay.
4: And we couldn't use, we'd stop at a filling station and they wouldn't let us use the bathrooms, and then also what happened was that was a time for AIM when the American Indian movement began. And I think there was that heightened awareness of being Native, and that heightened awareness for me of being discriminated against when I went to those neighborhood communities, you know, near our reservation. I never, ever felt that on our reservation, of course. You know.
0: So that would explain why your father wanted you to stay. He said we weren't going back.
4: Well,
0: maybe he knew?
4: I don't know if he knew. I mean, when we started going back, he was already deceased.
0: Okay. Okay.
4: So, yeah.
0: Just curious if that was it. Well, let me ask you, did anyone in your family speak the Santee Sioux language?
4: Yes, our mother did. She spoke fluently. She spoke fluently. And by this time, there were other Native peoples coming to the city. And many of them she had attended boarding school with.
0: Wow.
4: And so they all spoke together. You know, when they congregated at the Indian Center, which was, you know, developed back in those days. I don't remember the year. But, I mean, it was a time for her to get together with her friends and reunite. And, oh, yeah, you know, they went to these different boarding schools together.
0: Okay.
4: You know.
0: So tell us more about the Indian Center. Is that still in existence now?
4: Oh, yes, it is.
0: Okay.
4: It's on Morrison Road.
0: Okay.
4: All right. 4407 Morrison Road. I remember the address.
0: So people can know where to go. Okay.
4: Yes.
0: All right. Well, I want to thank you. I want to appreciate you for sharing your Dakota journey with us as we continue celebrating Colorado's 150th anniversary. We are a Colorado where everyone feels seen and heard. All right, we're going to get back into the music. We're going to hear from H-Bomb Ferguson. This is Bookie's Blues on Kuvo Jazz.
6: Hello, Bookie's office? Yeah, man, what's the lead? 7? Crazy, I got it. Oh, I can't play the numbers. The Boogies won't put them

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KUVO Jazz and Mongo Santa Maria. There we go. With Watermelon Man, a track off the CD, Mr. Watermelon Man. That's one of the things I love about summer is my watermelon. Preceded by Motion Worker and David Fathead Newman, Chick a Boom Boom Boom. And H-Bomb Ferguson started this set with Bookie's Blues. I'm Trey King with a jazzy thing. As we continue on, we're going to hear from Neil Bridge, but right now it's Nicole Zoraitis. Won't make it out alive. Okay, we're KUVO Jazz.

0: Kubo Jazz with Neil Bridge 7 Plus and Red Clay, a track off the CD, Yes, I'm Still Here. 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Tree King with a jazzy thing on this fabulous Friday with Ben Markley. 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
0: 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Live from NPR News in Washington, I'm Janine Herbst. In New York, Luigi Mangione has pleaded guilty to federal stalking charges connected to the death of UnitedHealthcare CEO Brian Thompson. In federal court today, the 28-year-old admitted to stalking and shooting Thompson on a Manhattan sidewalk in 2024. Prosecutor Jamie McDonald.
3: This was not a spontaneous act of violence. It was deliberate, calculated, and premeditated.
0: Mangione was charged in both federal and state court and was set to face state trial next month. But his lawyer, Karen Friedman Agnifilo, says they want the state charges dropped in light of his guilty plea in federal court.
4: Despite this being a single isolated event, Mr. Mangione has been unfairly treated since the outset in every way and has successfully fought off terrorism charges and the death penalty while also fighting at the same time two simultaneous prosecutions in two jurisdictions who are trying to punish him twice for the exact conduct.
0: Mangione faces sentencing in December. Lawmakers and families are highlighting poor conditions on board the carrier USS Lincoln. That carrier will soon be replaced in the Middle East. Steve Walsh of member station WHRO has more.
5: A defense official told NPR that the Navy is sending the carrier USS Washington to relieve USS Lincoln. The Lincoln has been at sea continuously for over 250 days, breaking records set during the COVID era, when ships were intentionally kept away from ports. Democratic lawmakers are demanding answers from the Pentagon after reports of food shortages and lack of adequate mental health care on board the carrier. CENTCOM says a sailor was rescued after falling overboard August 3rd. Supply lines have been stretched as the Navy's hub in the region at Bahrain has been under periodic attack since the start of the war with Iran. For NPR News, I'm Steve Walsh.
0: Israeli activists delivered food and water today to people trapped in a house besieged by Israeli settlers in the occupied West Bank. But as NPR's Frank Langfitt reports, the man who lives there says he still can't leave.
6: Ofer Kassif, a member of the Israeli parliament, was among those delivering the provisions. He said Israeli soldiers controlled the area and the settlers had retreated, for now, to a hilltop.
7: I'm quite afraid that that's not the end of the story, to say the least.
6: Kusey Abu Ridi is the Palestinian-American occupant of the home. He told NPR the Israeli military declared the area a close military zone and won't let him leave. Abu Ridi says the soldiers could arrest the settlers at any time. Instead, he says, the military pushes them out only to watch them return. He called this a, quote, theatrical performance. The Israeli military has not responded to NPR's request for comment. Frank Langfitt, NPR News, Tel Aviv.
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0: KUVO Jazz 89.3 with Miki Yamanaka and Indigo on her new CD, Breathe. All right. Charles Tolliver began the noon hour with Household of Sod. A bit cooler today and afternoon showers. After about 1, 2 o'clock this afternoon, that's for the next 3 days, believe it or not. High near 85, low 64. It's 82 at the Kobokuvo Studios in downtown Denver. Where's the jazzy thing with Tree King on this fabulous Friday? Arriving in your earbuds this hour, Warren Wolf, Roy Hargrove, Billie Holiday, and much more for your listening pleasure. We're going to get back into the music now with Joe Alterman and the Motion Worker. Give me some skin. We're Kuvo.
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Kubo Jazz with Antonio Adolfo and 3D Blues, a tune off his latest CD, Balaios, preceded by Roy Hargrove, Cristal, and Chico Valdez, live at the Umbria Jazz Festival in Italy. If you recently moved to the Mile High City, welcome to Colorado. We are as delighted that you found us here at KUVO Jazz 89.3. We are community, culture, and music. If you'd like to reach us, our studio line is 303-291-0666. We're also on Instagram, Facebook, or our YouTube channel. Tree King with a jazzy thing. As we get back into the music, we're going to hear from Warren Wolf, Ray Mantella, but right now, Billie Holiday, Do Your Duty. We are KUVO Jazz.

KUVO Jazz with Ray Mandella off the CD High Voltage. We heard Ramona, preceded by Warren Wolf with Cell Phone. And, of course, Billie Holiday started that set with Do Your Duty. Yes, if everybody did that, it'd be a much better place. But I'm not one to talk to you and heard from me. Now, wherever you go this summer, you can take the music with you via the KUVO app. High-quality audio and the jazz, Latin blues, soul, and roots music that makes your day every day on that works around the world. 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Whoa, look at the clock. My time is up. Kim Berry's up next with Midday Jazz, and she has some incredible tracks for your listening pleasure. I'm Tree King. Thank you for joining me on this fabulous Friday.

0: I'm going to leave you today with Lou Donaldson. This track is entitled Hot Dog. Let's give you my thought of the day. Never search for your happiness in others. It will make you feel alone. We are KUVO Jazz.
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3: Live from NPR News in Washington, I'm Janine Herbst. President Trump is dismissing reports that families of service members on board the USS Abraham Lincoln are concerned about their loved ones' health and safety on the aircraft carrier, which has been deployed for nearly 9 months.
4: Well, no, that ship is moving. No, they're not. That ship is moving right now, or very shortly, and it's being replaced with another very similar ship.
5: Has the deployment
4: gone
5: on too long?
4: No. Not nearly long enough.
3: Trump speaking there at Joint Base Andrews in Maryland. Sailors have been at sea for more than 250 days, a record, and are reportedly dealing with poor living conditions that are leading to deteriorating mental health. More than 5,000 sailors are on board. And Democratic lawmakers are demanding answers from the Pentagon after reports of food shortages. A defense official not authorized to speak publicly tells NPR the Navy is sending the carrier, the USS Washington, to relieve the USS Lincoln. President Trump is asking the Supreme Court to lift a block on construction for the White House ballroom. NPR's Carrie Johnson reports the administration says a lower court order to stop the work is unlawful.
6: Solicitor General John Sauer says the ongoing construction is vital for national security. In a new filing with the Supreme Court, Sauer says a single district judge should not be able to decide what's necessary to protect the president and staff at the White House. President Trump's taken a special interest in the renovations, which he says will include a highly secure ballroom and crucial national security features. His lawyers say the National Trust for Historic Preservation has not suffered any real injury. A divided federal appeals court panel ruled the issue is for Congress to decide and that the president is a temporary tenant, not the owner of the White House. Carrie Johnson, NPR News.
3: Retail spending, a key economic measure, declined in July for the first time in months. The Commerce Department says spending is down 0.6% compared to June. NPR's Alina Selyuk has more.
7: In July, compared to June, people spent a bit less on autos and auto parts, on electronics, and at gas stations, as gas prices had dipped a bit. But the big reason why retail sales fell in July compared to June seems to do with Prime Day. It's a big sales event that was previously in July, but this year was moved to June. And so online sales fell 2.2% month to month. Now, comparing the spending to last year, sales grew almost across the board, with people buying more clothes and gardening supplies. Spending at restaurants and bars was up 5%, and higher gas prices had people spending more at gas stations by 16% from a year ago. Alina Selyuk, NPR News.
3: Wall Street is trading lower at this hour, Dow down 60 points. 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

0: Now that's the way you kick off the weekend with Shirley Scott and Stanley Turrentine on Kupo Jazz 89.3 Rapid Shave, and that's recorded live from the front room, not from somebody's front room, the front room club in 1964. Good afternoon, happy Friday, Kim Berry with you until 4 o'clock, and say it with me, TGIF. Yes, indeed. Lots of great music in store for you this hour. For example, something new from Donald Vega. He has a CD coming up soon, but we're going to check out a single from it, Lauren Henderson, and much more. Right now, though, you know what it is. We have to take care of some business, and when we come back, Donald Vega on Kupo Jazz.
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Yes, indeed. That is music from Broski, Charles Fambro, on Kubo Jazz 89.3 from his beautiful debut as a debut recording as a leader. Can you believe he was, what, like 40, 41 when he made this recording after being with McCoy and Art Blakey and, my God, so many incredible people. One for Honor, the composition from the proper angle, and the band alone, my goodness, I have to give some of them some a shout-out. Branford Marsalis on tenor, Winton on trumpet. Of course, two gentlemen he was in the Jazz Messengers with. Jeff Tane Watts on drums, Jerry Gonzalez of the Fort Apache Band on congas, Joe Ford on alto, Kenny Kirkland at the piano, Steve Berrios on percussion. I got to give them some dap. And then before that, Donald Vega from his upcoming recording, Play It Forward. We listened to the single McKibben's Boogaloo. You know, I'm wondering if that's a reference to, I do believe, the bassist, Al McKibben. Well, I'll have to look that up for you. 126 right now on a Friday afternoon. Kim Berry here. And one of my favorite vocalists of all time, Lauren Henderson, has a new release out, Burgundy. We're going to listen to Limit on Kubo Jazz. Good with-

0: And that's something very lovely from Bobby Hutcherson on Kuvo Jazz, 89.3. Till Then, from the very fine Blue Note release Oblique, featuring Mr. Hutcherson on vibes, Herbie Hancock at the piano, Joe Chambers on drums, and a gentleman who died very young, Albert Stenson, on the bass. And then before that, the latest from Lauren Henderson. Her new release is Burgundy, and we heard Lemon. Always so nice to get new music from Lauren Henderson. Right now it's 1:35, Kim Berry here on a Friday afternoon. Say it with me, TGIF. What can I say? This has been a long week. But you know what gets us through weeks like this? It's the music. And the music, what would we do without it? Anyway, just an update that Stafford Hunter and his quartet are going to be during Jazz Vespers at Our Savior's Lutheran Church on the corner of 9th and Emerson. That's taking place Sunday, August 16th at 7 p.m. And right now we're going to get into something from the Stafford Hunter Quartet on Kuvo Jazz.
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0: Yes, indeed. That is new music from Larry Goldings, Peter Bernstein, and Bill Stewart on KUFO Jazz 89.3. The CD Rhombus, and a tune written by Peter Bernstein, Dissipation Blues. And if you were at Dazzle last night, you know they lit the room on fire. Oh, my God. If you weren't there, you missed something. But if you weren't there last night, they're going to be here at Dazzle tonight at 6:30 and 9 p.m. I mean, they threw down last night. Oh, my goodness. And, of course, anybody that was there knows that I'm right. And before that, Stafford Hunter, the Monkologist, and that's taken from his release, Me. And Stafford's going to be bringing his quartet to Jazz Vespers at Our Savior's Lutheran Church, corner of 9th and Emerson. That's Sunday, August 16th at 7 p.m. And that's presided by the Reverend Barbara Bailey. Wonder if we're related. Anyway, 1:48 right now in your oasis in the city. Kim Berry here. I'm having too much fun on this Friday afternoon. And a reminder that KUFO and our sister station 104.7 The Drop present the Block Party featuring Butcher Brown. That's going to be on Friday, August 28th, 7 p.m. at the Levitt Pavilion. Tickets at KUVO.org. Let's handle some business, and when we come back, Nat Adderley on KUFO Jazz.
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2: Live from NPR News in Washington, I'm Janine Hurst. Luigi Mangione has pleaded guilty to federal stalking charges in a New York courtroom today connected to the shooting death of United Healthcare CEO Brian Thompson. NPR's Brian Mann was in the courtroom and has more.
3: Speaking in federal court, Luigi Mangione told the judge, "I knew what I was doing." He said, "I shot Mr. Thompson in Manhattan and he died." When the judge asked Luigi Mangione how he pleaded, Mangione said guilty. Sentencing in this case is now set for December. According to the judge, the prosecution has recommended a sentence that would be more than 20 years behind bars, but the judge said repeatedly that the exact penalty that she hands down could be very different.
2: NPR's Brian Mann reporting from New York. Federal regulators have opened a probe into so-called mention markets. As NPR's Bobby Allen reports, it's a type of prediction market betting that allows people to wager on the words spoken by the president, executives, and sportscasters during live and even sometimes pre-recorded events.
4: Mention markets have surged in popularity on sites like Kalshi and Polymarket, despite critics who say the markets are easy to rig. Now the Commodity Futures Trading Commission has opened a review of this type of betting as regulators determine if the markets are susceptible to manipulation. That's according to two sources with direct knowledge of the probe who were not authorized to speak publicly. In response, Kalshi has removed all mention markets for sports, where people were able to bet on whether a sportscaster would say things like MVP or jump shot or overtime. The new review follows the revelation that President Trump's teleprompter operator had been profiting off the president's words on Kalshi. Bobby Allen, NPR News.
2: 5 years ago, the Taliban seized power in Afghanistan, vanquishing Western-backed Afghan forces as U.S. forces withdrew nearly two decades after it first invaded. NPR's Dia Hadid has more.
5: The Taliban's unexpectedly swift seizure of Afghanistan hastened the U.S. withdrawal, leading to thousands of Afghans trying to flee. Afghanistan is now far more peaceful, but desperately poor. Some half of the population of 40 million people need aid. Millions are hungry, but the US and much of the West have dramatically reduced aid. And hundreds of health clinics have shuttered this year, meaning women and babies are now more likely to die. The Taliban have imposed increasingly hardline rules. Most girls cannot attend school after grade 6, cannot work in most professions, and have little right to leave a violent spouse. Adding to the crisis, Iran and Pakistan have expelled some 6 million Afghans, overwhelming services in an already devastated country. Dia Hadid, NPR News.
2: Preliminary closing numbers on Wall Street, the Dow down 107, NASDAQ down 73, S&P 500 down 13. 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

0: And that is classic music from West Montgomery and the Winton Kelly Trio with Paul Chambers and Jimmy Cobb. No Blues from Smoking at the Half Note. That's what I call getting the Holy Ghost music. Anyway, Kim Berry with you on a Friday afternoon. You know what time it is. Have to take care of business on the other side of that. New music from Stefan Harris and Blackout on Kuvo Jazz.
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And that is music from Steve Turay on Kubo Jazz 89.3 with the classic J.J. Johnson's composition, Coffee Pot. That's from Colors for the Masters. And then before that, brand new music from Stefan Harris and Blackout featuring the late Casey Benjamin, Legacy Dancers, title track from that very fine new release. Haven't heard much from Stefan Harris lately, so I'm glad he's back in the game. Right now, it is 2:28 on a Friday afternoon. Kim Berry here till 4 o'clock. Yes, TGIF. And no 2:30 slumps on my watch. However, I'm going to get into some Christian McBride on Kubo Jazz.

0: be with no drawers at all.
1: And that is Jimmy and Jeannie Cheatham on Kuvo Jazz and Sweet Baby Blues Band from the release from 1985, Sweet Baby Blues. Meet me with your black drawers on. Listen, I don't write them. I just play them. Sending Lady Jeannie Cheatham. Oh, she's a beautiful soul. Birthday greetings. Born on this day in 1937. And unfortunately, Jimmy is no longer with us. Half the band. I don't think anybody else in the band other than Jeannie is with us, but they were a sight to see and hear in their time. Beautiful. And then before that, Christian McBride from his debut recording as a leader, and we heard his rendition of Night Train. That's all Christian needs is the bass and the bow. He's incredible. Right now it's 2:41, Kim Berry here on a Friday, and we have some new music from vocalist Nicole Yvette. Going to check out something from her new release, Say Yes, on Kuvo Jazz.

0: And that is George Cables on Kubo Jazz with this incredibly beautiful and now it's like a modern classic standard, jazz standard, morning song from his most recent recording, I Hear Echoes, from 2024. And then before that, brand new music from Nicole Yvette, Say Yes, her release. And we heard her rendition of Cole Porter's Night and Day. Kim Berry here with you until 4 o'clock. And a reminder that the Live at the Venue Silent Auction Hub is live on the Kubo website. 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
2: Live from NPR News in Washington, I'm Ryland Barton. Lawmakers and families are highlighting poor conditions on board the aircraft carrier USS Lincoln. It'll soon be replaced in the Middle East. Steve Walsh of member station WHRO has more.
3: A defense official told NPR that the Navy is sending the carrier USS Washington to relieve USS Lincoln. The Lincoln has been at sea continuously for over 250 days, breaking records set during the COVID era, when ships were intentionally kept away from ports. Democratic lawmakers are demanding answers from the Pentagon after reports of food shortages and lack of adequate mental health care on board the carrier. CENTCOM says a sailor was rescued after falling overboard August 3rd. Supply lines have been stretched as the Navy's hub in the region at Bahrain has been under periodic attack since the start of the war with Iran. For NPR News, I'm Steve Walsh.
2: President Trump today dismissed reports that families of service members on board the Lincoln are concerned for their loved ones' health and safety.
4: Well, no, that ship is moving. No, they're not. That ship is moving right now, or very shortly, and it's being replaced with another very similar ship. No, no, no. Not nearly long enough.
2: Luigi Mangione, the 28-year-old accused of killing a healthcare executive on a Manhattan street, pleaded guilty to stalking charges in federal court today. He was charged in connection with the December 2024 shooting death of UnitedHealthcare CEO Brian Thompson. Sentencing will happen at a later date. Earlier this year, a federal judge struck down charges that might have brought the death penalty. Retail sales fell more than forecasters expected last month. NPR's Scott Horsley reports.
5: Retail sales fell by 0.6% last month as consumers dialed back their spending on both cars and appliances. Internet sales also fell during July, partly because Amazon moved its Prime Day promotion up into June this year. Spending was also down at gas stations and grocery stores, which was mainly the result of lower prices. Spending at restaurants and clothing stores rose last month. Oil prices are mixed after two tankers from the United Arab Emirates were attacked while trying to cross the Strait of Hormuz. Retail gasoline prices showed little change overnight. AAA says the average price of regular gas is hovering around $4.07 a gallon. Scott Horsley, NPR News, Washington.
2: Colombia is still grappling with the aftermath of a 7.4 magnitude earthquake that struck Monday. Authorities have confirmed at least 281 dead and nearly 100,000 affected. Hundreds remain missing. Colombian President Abelardo de la Espriella has promised a strong government response. Aid groups are also crucial as resources are spread across urban and remote areas. The disaster follows recent earthquakes in Venezuela, raising concerns about donation fatigue. Major U.S. stock indexes edged back today. This is NPR.
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0: classic music from Wayne Shorter from the perfect recording Speak No Evil. We heard the title tune, and this is an essential part of any music lover's collection, especially jazz lovers, of course, featuring Mr. Shorter on tenor, Sir Ron Carter on the bass, Herbie Hancock at the piano, Freddie Hubbard on trumpet, and Elvin Jones on drums. That lineup, incredible. Right now, it is 3:13. Kim Berry here with you on a Friday afternoon, TGIF. We're going to take care of some business, and no, I'm not going to play Bachman-Turner Overdrive. Just think about them. And after that, something very lovely in honor of Larez Alexandria's birthday. She would have been, she was born today in 1929. We lost her in 2001. So look forward to that on Kuvo Jazz.
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The great Woody Shaw on Kubo Jazz 89.3 with yet another incredibly beautiful composition. One of those, again, ones that just stops you in your tracks, and for a minute you almost forget to breathe. And no, I'm not being dramatic. Little Red's Fantasy, title track from that very beautiful record courtesy of Muse Records, recorded in 1976 with Mr. Shaw on trumpet, Stafford James on the bass, Ronnie Matthews at the piano, and Eddie Moore on drums. Just beautiful. And then before that, speaking of more beautiful music, Larez Alexandria, who we are remembering today on her birthday, born today in 1929, and we lost her in 2001. Classic recording, and she was so underrated and unsung in her time. Alexandria the Great, and I heard, we listened to the standard, I Am Through With Love. Loved that very fine rendition of it. Also, birthday greetings going out to our very own Keith Oxman, born today in 1958. We'll be hearing from him in the next half hour. But right now, speaking of more beautiful music, Kenny Barron, or Sir Kenny Barron, on Kubo Jazz.

0: And that is guitarist Ryan Fort on Kuvo Jazz 89.3. That song is a bop, isn't it? I was just dancing around. You can tell it's Friday. Anyway, I was dancing around to that. I dance around to a lot of music, actually, when I'm here in the UN Air studio. Little Miss P, and that is from Songs of a Night. And then before that, we're wishing a really happy birthday to our own Keith Oxman. Born today in 1958, Don't Throw in the Powell, and that is from his most recent recording, Home. And we start off the set with Sir Kenny Barron from Quickstep with Cedar Walton's Modern Standard, Modern Classic Hindsight. It is 3:48, time for me to get out of here on a Friday afternoon. I hope to see many of you tomorrow at live at the Vineyards. I mean, I'm going to be working, but I'm also going to be socializing after I'm working. So hopefully I'll see many of you there. Bob Donovan standing by. He's going to be with you from 4 to 8. And then Friday night party, Latin Soul party and Latin Soul after party from 8 to midnight. As always, Kim Berry signing off, and with these words of wisdom, swing hard and take no prisoners. And in the words of my dear friend and mentor, Joel Dorn, keep a light in the window. Going to close out with Elementary, My Dear Watson, John Hicks, featuring the great Bobby Watson. After some messages, have a great evening, and I'll see you tomorrow.
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3: Live from NPR News in Washington, I'm Ryland Barton. Luigi Mangione is expected to spend decades behind bars after pleading guilty today to federal stalking charges linked to the death of insurance executive Brian Thompson. The big question now is whether Mangione will face another murder trial next month in state court. NPR's Brian Mann reports.
4: Speaking in court with Thompson's family watching, Mangione admitted making his own gun with a 3D printer and shooting Thompson. I knew what I was doing, Mangione said. Federal prosecutors sent a letter to the court suggesting a prison term of at least 24 years. Sentencing will happen in December. Mangione's legal team has already filed a motion to have separate murder charges in state court tossed out. His lead attorney, Karen Friedman Agnifilo, spoke to reporters.
5: It was a single tragic event, yet he's being prosecuted twice for the same conduct.
4: But in a statement, the Manhattan District Attorney's Office said they plan to move forward with Mangione's state trial scheduled to begin September 8th. Brian Mann, NPR News, New York.
3: President Trump is asking the Supreme Court to lift a block on construction for the White House ballroom. NPR's Carrie Johnson reports a lower court ordered the administration to stop the work.
6: Solicitor General John Sauer says the ongoing construction is vital for national security. In a new filing with the Supreme Court, Sauer says a single district judge should not be able to decide what's necessary to protect the president and staff at the White House. President Trump's taken a special interest in the renovations, which he says will include a highly secure ballroom and crucial national security features. His lawyers say the National Trust for Historic Preservation has not suffered any real injury. A divided federal appeals court panel ruled the issue is for Congress to decide and that the president is a temporary tenant, not the owner of the White House. Carrie Johnson, NPR News.
3: Federal regulators have opened a probe into so-called mention markets. As NPR's Bobby Allen reports, it's a type of prediction market betting allowing people to wager on the words spoken by the president, executives, and sportscasters during live and even sometimes pre-recorded events.
7: Mention markets have surged in popularity on sites like Kalshi and Polymarket, despite critics who say the markets are easy to rig. Now the Commodity Futures Trading Commission has opened a review of this type of betting as regulators determine if the markets are susceptible to manipulation. That's according to two sources with direct knowledge of the probe who were not authorized to speak publicly. In response, Kalshi has removed all mention markets for sports, where people were able to bet on whether a sportscaster would say things like MVP or jump shot or overtime. The new review follows the revelation that President Trump's teleprompter operator had been profiting off the president's words on Kalshi. Bobby Allen, NPR News.
3: Americans unexpectedly cut their spending in July by the biggest drop since May of last year. That raises doubts about consumers who kept spending and powering the economy despite rising daily expenses. This is NPR.
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0: About that, Kurt Elling and the WDR Big Band in the Brass Palace, the album, and Joe Jackson stepping out here on a Friday, rainy Friday afternoon here on KUVO Denver's Jazz 89.3. I'm Paul Donovan. Thank you so much for listening. And Latin Soul Party's in here at 8 o'clock, kick off our weekend here on KUVO. We have a little bit of traffic because of the storms moving through. Pretty stormy afternoon. We expected this, but nonetheless, it is causing issues. We have actually road construction going on. I'm sure they're taking a break, but traffic is affected and backed up. I-70 West at Kipling. Big backups there. On I-70 eastbound at Havana, disabled semi blocks the left express lane. And on the south side in Douglas County, there is a crash blocking three lanes. This is eastbound 470 right at I-25, and it is backed up. It's slow all the way back to University, but it is slow, and just all across the Denver metro, just crazy slow. So take it easy. Watch where the water builds up in the left lanes, especially around downtown there by Mile High. That's just you hit that and you don't see it until the last minute. So do take it easy. Weather-wise, we do have flash flood warnings in effect. The most recent one, you may have heard that come over the radio here. This is one that affects in and around Commerce City, Brighton, Lock Buoy, Bar Lake till 7 o'clock tonight. So we'll continue to see those warnings come through. But for the most part, showers and storms early tonight, 58 by morning. Tomorrow afternoon storms again, high of about 80, right now 86, downtown here at KUVO. So we got some great music from Maceo Parker on the way. This is from his 1990 Roots Revisited album. Saxophonist Pee Wee Ellis, trombonist Fred Wesley, and organist Larry Goldings. We're going to hear Them That Got, and that kicks off this next set. Next on KUVO.
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pianist and vocalist Betty Bryant from her 2024 album, Lot of Livin'. And yeah, she was 94 at the time. The song goes back to 1931, Between the Devil and the Deep Blue Sea. And before that, Lonnie Plaxico with The In Crowd, featuring pianist Lafayette Harris Jr. Irving Flores, we heard before that, and started the set with Maceo Parker here on Denver's Jazz, 89.3 KUVO. I'm Paul Donovan. A lot of things happening around Denver this weekend. 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All right, on with the music. Denver saxophonist Max Wagner is playing the Thompson Hotel tonight, 16th and Market, joined by pianist Steve Denny. We're going to play Max Wagner from his Night Song album, Welton After Dark.

0: That is Tanya Boyd Cannon, who's going to be singing live at our Live at the Vineyards tomorrow. And Crescent City Jewels is the album from Delphio Marsalis. And that was Louis Armstrong's Basin Street Blues. Before that, you heard Conrad Herwig with Tones for Joan's Bones, as in trombones. And we started the set with saxophonist Max Wagner, who is playing live tonight with pianist Steve Denny here downtown Denver at Thompson Hotel, 16th and Market. And if you find out what's going on, just go to KUVO.org. And I click on News and Events. It's Friday. I'm Paul Donovan. 9 minutes before 5 o'clock, Latin Soul Party in here at 8 o'clock tonight. Rain or shine. And we got a lot of rain. And let's tell you about the traffic situation first. Up on the northwest side, leaving Boulder, 36 eastbound, there's a left lane blocked from a crash there at Table Mesa. A lot of slow traffic just about everywhere because of the weather. We have also a crash 76 east. Looks like it's right after Sheridan. On the east side of town, we've got a crash southbound 225 after I-70 blocking the right lane. And on the south side, we've got a crash blocking two right lanes, 470 eastbound, right at I-25. All right, Denver weather, we have a flash flood warning for parts of the Denver metro, the low-lying areas that usually can get all the water and all these kind of rains we get till 6:30 tonight. So just be careful of that and watch out for those left lanes on I-25, especially around downtown that they get loaded up with water and you hit that big puddle and it's not fun. Showers and storms early tonight, down to 58 by morning. Afternoon storms tomorrow have about 80. Right now it's 74 downtown here at KUVO. Keith Oxman, Denver saxophonist, celebrating his birthday today. We'll play some from his new home album, Cousin Steve. That's straight ahead on KUVO.
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4: From NPR News in Washington, I'm Ryland Barton. President Trump is downplaying concerns about the USS Abraham Lincoln's extended deployment in the Middle East. He refuted reports of mental health struggles among sailors and supply issues, saying the more than 260-day deployment is, quote, not nearly long enough. The Lincoln supports the U.S. war against Iran, and Democratic lawmakers are pressing the Pentagon for accountability over conditions aboard the carrier. Defense Secretary Pete Hegseth earlier this week said the conditions are completely misrepresented. The Pacific-based USS George Washington is expected to replace the Lincoln soon. The United Arab Emirates is blaming Iran for firing drones at two tankers operated by a state-owned oil company in the Strait of Hormuz. The attacks caused no casualties but highlighted the dangers in this critical waterway. Meanwhile, President Trump continues to say the U.S. has total control over the strait.
5: Pretty soon I'll be declaring the Hormuz Strait a territory of the United States.
4: As talks mediated by the Middle East by Middle Eastern countries to end the war have stalled, the administration has been expanding its outreach to other nations. The foreign ministers of Austria and Greece both held calls with Iran's foreign minister, but the State Department says the U.S. made no direct asks on Iran. The homicide rate in the U.S. dropped to the lowest it's been in 75 years, according to new crime statistics released by the FBI. Overall, violent crime also dropped 9.3% last year. President Trump claimed credit for the decreases during a visit to the New York Police Academy today. Criminal justice experts say they think the crime rate drops have marked a return to the norm in the wake of higher rates during the COVID pandemic. In Nevada, a state judge has thrown out a long-running case against six so-called fake electors stemming from the 2020 presidential election. NPR's Hansi Lo Wong reports.
6: The Nevada judge ruled the state attorney general's office did not present enough evidence that six Nevadans, including the chair of the state's Republican Party, intended to deceive government officials when they offered them a certificate that claimed President Trump had won Nevada's electoral votes in 2020. The judge sided with the six Nevada Republicans' argument that they were trying to preserve their rights to challenge official election results. The Office of Nevada's Democratic State Attorney General plans to appeal this latest failed attempt to prosecute electors in swing states who tried to reverse Trump's loss to former President Joe Biden 6 years ago. Similar cases in Arizona, Michigan, and Georgia have also been dismissed. Last year, Trump pardoned these Republican electors for federal crimes related to their 2020 scheme, but they are still liable for any state crimes. Hansi Lo Wong, NPR News.
4: Reddit will join the S&P 500 next week, giving the online forum a boost in prestige and investments. The move comes weeks after Reddit posted strong financial results, including its highest ever quarterly revenue. The company has posted profits almost every quarter since it went public in 2024. Major U.S. stock indexes edged back from their all-time highs today following the latest economic report to come in surprisingly weak. This is NPR.
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0: UK sensation Dodie from the work entitled Chet Baker Reimagine and Old Devil Moon. And before that, on the Barry Sachs, Dave Schumacher, this is from his latest project, playing tribute to Ronnie Cuber and his version of Barra Cuber, and featuring Jesus Ricardo and a second Barry Sachs player, Roger Rosenberg, here on KUVO, Coover Jazz. It's 14 minutes after 5 o'clock on your Friday. I'm Paul Donovan, Latin Soul Party in here at 8 o'clock. And traffic-wise, it's slow just about everywhere you go. We do have a few incidents on the northwest side coming out of Boulder. There's a crash blocking the left lane, eastbound 36, right at Table Mesa. And on the far northeast side, accident reported, 470 south, E-470 south, right after 120th. That's quite a bit of a backup there. Still on the east side, 225, right just south of I-70. Just as you get onto 225, there's a crash there blocking the right lane, and that looks to be it. That's enough. There's a lot of slow stuff. Denver weather, flash flood warning. Flooding is happening in low-lying areas in parts of Denver that got hit by the heavy rain. And we'll keep an eye on that till about 6:30 or so. Showers and storms early tonight. By morning, 58. And then afternoon storms again tomorrow, high of about 80. Right now it's 74 downtown here at KUVO. All right, we got a tenor sax player coming up. Eddie Lockjaw Davis from his 1960 album, Afro Jaws. We're going to play the title track featuring trumpeter Clark Terry and percussionist Ray Barreto. That's straight ahead on KUVO.
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saxophonist King Curtis, and joined by Cornell Dupree, Dave Cavanaugh, and the producer on that piece from 1964, Soul Serenade. Beautiful piece. Before that, Canadian pianist and vocalist Dinah Krall from 1995, Only Trust Your Heart album. Is You Is or Is You Ain't My Baby, featuring saxophonist Stanley Turrentine on that recording. And we also heard Sergio Pereira and started the set with Eddie Lockjaw Davis here on KUVO, KUVO Jazz. I'm Paul Donovan, 24 minutes in front of 6 o'clock on this Friday afternoon. Latin Soul Party in here tonight at 8 o'clock to kick off our weekend. And yes, Rebirth Brass Band is live at Levitt Pavilion tonight, starting in about, 24 minutes from right now. So that's pretty cool. Find out what's happening around Denver at KUVO.org or download our KUVO app and go to news and events. All right, on with the music. We got Denver saxophonist Adam Gong. He plays with Jack Dunleavy tonight, two sets at Nocturne Jazz and Supper Club. We're going to play from his Many Returns album, the Adam Gong Quartet. Here's Strollin' on KUVO.

New Orleans vocalist Tanya Boyd Cannon, and she will be performing tomorrow night with Etienne Charles and his Creole Orchestra at our Live at the Vineyards. Cannot wait for that. What a voice. What a performer. And that was with saxophonist Delphio Marsalis from Delphio's Crescent City Jewels, Valley of Prayers. And before that, you heard saxophonist Seamus Blake with his new tribute album to Eddie Harris, and that tune called Funk-O-Rama. Seamus on the iwi, or the electric wind instrument, and on the organ, Sam Yahel. And we started the set with Denver's Adam Gong Quartet. Adam is going to be playing a couple of sets tonight at Nocturne. So, find out what's happening online at KUVO.org. I'm Paul Donovan, 7 minutes before 6 o'clock on this Friday afternoon. Latin Soul Party in here at 8 o'clock tonight to kick off the

0: weekend. Checking traffic, got a couple of issues. Looks like we still have that issue up toward Bar Lake on E-470 going south right after 120th. Traffic is backed up, looks like, to about 132nd Avenue. And it looks like we've got something on the west side as well. This is westbound 70, right at 470. Accident blocking two left lanes there. Still a lot of slow traffic northbound 25 south of 470, about Ridge Gate or so, and it is just creeping up through the tech center into downtown, probably for that country concert at Mile High Stadium. All right, Denver weather, good news. The flash flood warning has expired, at least for the Denver metro area. There are some outside of the Denver metro that are still in place. Showers and storms early tonight, down to 58 by morning. Tomorrow for Saturday, afternoon storm possible, high of about 80. Right now, 74 downtown here at KUVO. All right, coming up next, 1987, saxophonist Hank Crawford and organist Jimmy McRiff. You know it's got to be good with those two. Featuring guitarist Jimmy Ponder and pianist Billy Preston. We're going to hear Steppin' Up next on KUVO.
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3: Live from NPR News in Washington, I'm Ryland Barton. Luigi Mangione, the man accused of killing UnitedHealthcare CEO Brian Thompson on a Midtown Manhattan sidewalk in 2024, pleaded guilty today to federal stalking charges. He also admitted to shooting and killing Thompson, as NPR's Brian Mann reports.
4: Mangione, who's 28 years old, appeared today in what looked like a tan prison uniform, and his face showed no emotion. And with Brian Thompson's family sitting right there in court, he voiced no remorse. I shot Mr. Thompson in Manhattan and he died, Mangione said. I knew what I was doing. Under questioning by federal judge Margaret Garnett, Mangione described crafting a gun using a 3D printer, which he equipped with a silencer. Mangione did talk briefly about his motives. He said he experienced pain from a back injury and he grew frustrated with America's health care and insurance systems.
3: NPR's Brian Mann reporting. The Department of Transportation and Federal Railroad Administration are investing $5.3 billion in rail projects across the country. From member station WVXU, Tana Weingartner reports. Transportation Secretary Sean Duffy made the announcement in Cincinnati's historic Union Terminal.
5: With his voice echoing through the train station's rotunda, Duffy said the dollars will fund closing 30 grade crossings and upgrading more than 1,000 more.
6: Nationally, there are more than 2,000 accidents a year and 200 deaths a year at these at-grade rail crossings.
5: The funding will also pay for 43 new Made in the U.S. Amtrak trains and to overhaul 41 locomotives serving Amtrak's Midwest and Pacific routes. The money comes from previous administration grants to build high-speed rail in California, which the Trump administration canceled last year. For NPR News, I'm Tana Weingartner in Cincinnati.
3: 5 years ago, the Taliban seized power in Afghanistan, vanquishing Western-backed Afghan forces as U.S. forces withdrew nearly two decades after it first invaded. NPR's Dia Hadid reports.
7: The Taliban's unexpectedly swift